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0: Why do we love Rivers Flashback Friday so damn much? Because we play your stuff you never get to hear on the radio anywhere else. Four songs time. Mike Bean, his California band, The Call. It just screams 1983. Madonna's on the way. The Crowdies. And right now, this young Aussie band, early 90s, they got the tour with Van Halen.
1: 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One of those tours, right? Really? What is going on?
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0: 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It's more Music Monday from 9. Glorious Friday. Jimboomba Family Carnival back tonight from 6. It's on tomorrow and Sunday as well. Ekka, that's nearly gone. Went down faster than my third strawberry ice cream. Ipswich Plant Swap tomorrow from 8.30. If it's live and local, it's on River. Thing about Flashback Friday, it just keeps coming. Noiseworks and Bowie in the next 15, River.
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0: November 1993, Bowie's Sirius Moonlight Tour hit the old Lang Park, as she was back then. And that was song number 5 on the set list that night, Let's Dance. And the fabulous Aussie band who supported Bowie on that Sirius Moonlight Tour. Coincidentally, they're up next to kick off another hour of River's Flashback Friday, best day of the week. River News, couple of minutes away. Early hours of this morning, the White House called the Lodge. We're getting some details on that phone call. And we're not surprised how the banks keep doing well in this tough economy. Somebody else making a lot of money, you won't be surprised. Toll road operators.
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6: Ipswich motorway travelling well from Wacol through to Rocklea, the Centenary at speed from Springfield through to Jindalee. Western Freeway looking fine through Indooroopilly and Toowong. Logan motorway fairly smooth. The Mount Lindsay Highway builds up a little bit through Briny Heights. Same for the M1 northbound through Slacks Creek. Brisbane Street, E Street and Limestone Street slow through the Ipswich CBD in spots. 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If you spot anything on the roads, give us a call on 3813 1949. Glenorgrove another check in an hour on River 949.
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8: Hi, I'm Phoebe Humphrey. The PM says interpretations over his melon gestures are simply not correct. Anthony Albanese insists comments or moves made on a podcast in response to being gifted the fruit by his Japanese counterpart have been misconstrued.
9: When I give interviews, anyone who has sat down with me, and there's a bit of footage of me doing interviews sitting on chairs, will see that I don't do them with my arms crossed.
8: It follows the PM speaking with Donald Trump overnight for the first time since March, asking to be exempt from tariffs on Aussie exports. AUKUS, the war in the Middle East and Pacific alliances were also discussed during the overnight phone call. Penny Wong will use a speech today to warn that monoculturalism is a threat to national security. The foreign minister will address the Lowy Institute in Sydney, expected to take aim at One Nation. She'll argue that neglecting our foreign partners will leave Australia lonely in a dangerous world. Seven people have been charged following investigations into the alleged importing of illegal tobacco and vapes into Australia. The arrests were made right across Sydney. Police say they've now dismantled two criminal networks valued at $80 million. And a new report has shed light on a looming staffing crisis in freight. The International Road Transport Union has revealed more than 43,000 Aussie truckies are expected to retire by 2030. Australia's freight needs are forecast to jump by 57%. Over the next 24 years.
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8: In sport, day two of the opening test between Australia and Bangladesh is underway in the top end. At last check, the tourists were 1 for 105 in Darwin in reply to the Aussies' first innings total of 198. Josh Fraser has spoken for the first time since putting his hat in the ring for the Carlton coaching role. He says he gave his presentation to the club this week.
10: Now it's in the hands of the selection panel and we'll see what comes of that.
8: And this year will be Daly Cherry Evans last in the NRL, with the veteran playmaker set to join Hull FC in the English Super League. That's the latest news and sport.
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15: If you know any vulnerable people with asthma, other breathing issues, today might be a day to check on them.
14: smoke haze in the forecast. It is very hazy out there. Light winds might blow some of it away. Blue skies, sunny Friday. Cloud comes in for the weekend. Wouldn't you know that? Medium chance of showers tomorrow, just a couple of mil, and the same for Sunday. 18 at Bundamba right now. Forest Hills on 18 and up at Esk. 18 as well.
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0: Yeah. It's all the stuff you grew up with all day. River, Flashback Friday. Next 15, everything from REM. Black Box dancing up the 90s. Oh, and the 81-year-old, he's just cancelled his tour. Had to get a software update on the old ticker. Hey, let's go 80s.
1: You have to remember, in those days, there was no internet, there was no jam bands, there was no YouTube. 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

0: always so good to get a call from River 949's great friend Dave Cullen. Although I'm never quite sure what Dave's on about. He talks his own language.
1: Yeah, them smokies as thick as bugs on a bumper. They even had a bear in the air.
0: What?
1: I says, calling all trucks, says, here's the duck. We about to go a-hunting bear.
0: Oh, I figured it out. Dave's telling us the Lowood Truck Show is on tomorrow. All the big rigs, that's truck and talk, from 11, and there'll be quite a few roads closed around the Lowood area. Keep that in mind. Queensland Models Hobbies Expo, Ippi Showgrounds tomorrow, Sunday. 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If it's live and local, it's on River. Just like the other voice of Chisel. Mossy's on the way, and these local lads. In the next 15.
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0: big phone call this morning. Washington called Canberra. Rumour is Trump reversed the charges. And they put 100% tariff on those charges. Elbow's next phone bill's going to be a shocker. I look straight after the news. Your musical lunch, 10 songs with a very similar ingredient. Have a think about this.
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11: Got a crash here to be cleared away through Sunnybank for your run on Turton Street at Station Road, and a breakdown for the gateway southbound through Mackenzie to look out for. Ipswich Motorway doing fine from Wacol to Rocklea. Centenary Highway looking good inbound from Carroll Park to Jindalee. Western Freeway looking fine, Indooroopilly into Wong. M1 northbound slows up through Slacks Creek. Brisbane Street, E Street and Limestone Street slow through the Ipswich CBD in spots as well. 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Glenall Grove, another check in an hour on River 949.
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13: Hi, I'm Gareth Thompson. The Transport Safety Bureau Chief has explained the latest scare at Sydney Airport, which is the third near miss in 3 weeks. This time, a Virgin flight to Perth was cleared for takeoff on Sunday morning, even though there was a Qantas plane on the runway at the time. Angus Mitchell has told Nine it was lucky the Virgin pilots were on the ball.
14: Pilots of the aircraft about to take off have realised the situation and have rejected the takeoff. Now, at the same time, air traffic control have realised the situation and have cancelled the takeoff. So it was well managed, but it shouldn't have happened in the first place.
13: Anthony Albanese has doubled down on his melon comments made on a podcast. The PM continues to face backlash over remarks and gestures made in response to a gift from his Japanese counterpart, but he insists it's been misinterpreted.
15: I have apologised for elements of the podcast. I gave an unequivocal apology. The interpretation that some have put on this is simply not correct.
13: It comes as the PM has held a lengthy phone call with Donald Trump this morning discussing tariffs and urging the US president to end the war in Iran. Former Victorian Premier Jacinta Allen is set to quit politics, announcing this morning she won't recontest her seat in the November election. The medical regulator is investigating more than 60 Australian deaths that are potentially linked to popular weight loss drugs. And Aussie entertainment icon Johnny Young has died following a short battle with cancer. Young is best known for hosting Young Talent Time, which helped launch the careers of stars like Tina Arena and Danny Minogue. He was 79.
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13: In sport, Australia's got a breakthrough wicket before lunch against Bangladesh on day two of the top end test. The tourists, 2 for 138 a short time ago, trailing the Aussies' first innings by 60 runs. It's been revealed this year will be Daly Cherry Evans' last in the NRL, with the veteran playmaker signing a 12-month deal with Hull FC from next year. And Freo star Murphy Reid is out of tonight's game against the Crows at Optus, dealing with a groin issue. And that's the latest in news and sport.
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12: River 949, weather.
18: Oh, a bit hazy out there. A lot of smoke around from all the burn-offs. A little bit of rain, medium chance of showers tomorrow and Sunday. Will it be enough to flatten the smoke? I don't think so. Light winds today. Sunny Friday, blue skies. Could get to 24, I'm not sure about that. 20 in Limestone Park right now. Patrick Street, Laidley on 19. And way up the valley, Moore is on 20 degrees.
12: You get something different every day with River 949's 10 from then.
18: Oh, this is a lot of fun for a Friday, although tinge of sadness on the first song. New Zealand brothers Polly and Phil Fiumana, neither brother had the best health, and sadly, neither is with us anymore. But we love their song. OMC, the Atara Millionaires Club, How Bizarre, and then a totally made-up band. They're made up for a movie with a 90s dance remake. River's 10.

0: Seattle, 10, 90s, 1-800s. 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What else would he like to do?
1: I would love to do a musical, like a film musical. 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I think that would be really cool.
0: Harry Cool Connick Jr. Whisper your name. Rivers.

0: fabulous trio out of Minnesota, Marcy Playground, Saxon Kanda. That's what we're doing, 10 one-hit wonders at River. Could be argued this guy might have had a second hit. I want my molly back. Go, Billy. I want my molly back. Yeah. Now, the mullet doesn't qualify. We are going to play this one. 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And one of our favourite Kiwis. Mark Williams. 10 from then, River.
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0: you go. Fictional 90s band called The Heights, created for the TV show of the same name. Rivers 10 from then, it's 10 90s, One Hit Wonders. Got to wrap it up in the next 15. Fabulous song on the way, Lisa Loeb, Canada's Bare Naked Ladies. This guy, his career got off to a very slow start, Robert Van Winkle.
1: Yeah, I was 16 years old when I wrote that song, and it didn't really come out for 3 years later. We didn't have enough money to buy a video, so I had to borrow some money to make the video, and we just, you know, kind of scrounged it together and put it out. It became the number one video on MTV ever.
0: And he killed it as Vanilla Ice.

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0: album number 7, X in Excess. Best of the week. Flashback Friday keeps coming in minutes. The guy who dominated 80s videos, his was so damn good. That's after River News, traffic, weather and the sport. Finns playing Manly in Sydney tonight. Go the Dolphins, looking to get themselves in that all-important top four. Broncos, reigning premiers, running second last. They've lost 11 of their last 12 games, and tomorrow night they're taking on the high-flying Waz at Suncorp. That will be tough. And the Lions at the Gabba tomorrow night. Lions in the top four, going for 3 premierships in a row. And don't the crowd love it when Charlie Cameron scores a goal? DJ hits the button. And the Gabba crowd sings up big. Thing is, when the music stops and the play starts again, the Gabba crowd just keeps singing. Oh, they love it. They love Charlie. They love the song Go the Lions.
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15: River 949 traffic.
16: No accidents or breakdowns reported at the moment. A little bit busy at Brisbane Street, up through West Ipswich. Not too bad, Trumpy Bridge and into town today. Brisbane Road busy but moving well outbound through

0: Bundamba. Starting to build slowly. Eastbound Heathwood, Logan Motorway. Ipswich Motorway pretty good at this stage, safe to the Centenary Highway and the Cunningham Highway. No dramas between Ipswich and Toowoomba for the Warrego Highway. In Toowoomba, a little busy Ruthven, both ways up through North Toowoomba, and got some roadworks Westbrook for Toowoomba Athol Road, also the Gore Highway Athol. 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If you spot anything on the roads, give us a call on 381 31949. It's Bo Desert. Another update next hour on River 949.
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3: Hi, I'm Gareth Thompson. Tributes are flowing for popular entertainer Johnny Young, who's lost his brief battle with pancreatic cancer. Known as the creator of Young Talent Time, Young was also the host of the iconic show, helping elevate stars including Tina Arena. Johnny was also a singer in his own right with number one hit Step Back. He was 79. Penny Wong is using a speech in Sydney to push back against monoculturalism. The foreign minister is speaking at the Lowy Institute today, arguing monoculturalism, as pushed by One Nation, is a threat to national security. It comes as the PM praises Australia's multiculturalism as a strength.
4: When there's so much turmoil in the world, I want the world to look at Australia and our success and to continue to bring people together rather than seek to divide.
3: The government is walking a tightrope as it weighs deporting visa overstayers as part of a planned migration overhaul. Meanwhile, the PM has promised to roll back gambling inducements. He's told reporters in Canberra inducements for gambling addicts are wrong and need to be curtailed. Anthony Albanese hasn't provided details and stopped short of promising a blanket ban. Former Victorian Premier Jacinta Allen is stepping away from politics, announcing she won't recontest her seat in Parliament come the November election. Allen held a press conference in her seat of Bendigo East a short time ago, the first time she's faced the media since she was toppled from the state's top job. And Luigi Mangione is expected to plead guilty in a US federal court case against him. The 28-year-old is accused of stalking and killing US health insurance CEO Brian Thompson in New York City.
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3: In sport, Bangladesh is on the verge of taking a first inning lead against Australia in Darwin. The visitors have reached 2 for 181 at lunch on day two of the test, trailing by just 17 runs. Josh Hazlewood claiming the Aussies' only wicket of the morning. And Steel Sidebottom has made a tearful address to his Collingwood teammates as he announces his retirement after 18 years at the Magpies. And you're up to date with news and sport.
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7: Redbank Plains on 21 right now. The throbbing hub of Plainlands on 20. And Toowoomba's made it to 19. Going to be in the mid-20s on the weekend, 24, 25. Maybe some showers tomorrow, Sunday. Not a lot, only a few mil. But your Friday, spectacular. Blue skies, light winds, staying fine.
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0: Picture this, you're a cute little couple making beautiful music together. Like, seriously, you haven't hit records. The world thinks you got it made. However...
1: We decided on a flight, weirdly enough, back from Australia to Britain, we should maybe live separately because we've been in each other's company constantly for like 4 years or something.
0: And seeing other people worked out nicely for Annie and Dave. They became the Eurythmics. Gave us a killer album like this, Revenge. It's what we're doing on River this weekend. Essential albums. Got something from George Michael's biggest album in the next 15. And the first time we heard from Dire Straits. Love this. It's called Flashback Friday.

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2: 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The Ripley Valley Car Show and Time. That's Sunday, 8 till 11. Jimboomba Family Carnival. 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It's only $2 to get in. 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And the Queensland Hobbies and Models Expo. Ipswich Showgrounds tomorrow and Sunday. If it's live and local, it's on River. Look out! More Flashback Friday coming up. Green Day, and we're going to the 80s. Mr. These broken wings. 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

0: Riddle me this. Are the Hoodoos really gurus? And can a radio station play the Gunners? And then Shania? These are very deep questions. We've got the answers for you in the next 15 minutes. On this fabulous day we call Flashback Friday, Ilya's got what your weekend needs at 5 on the way home. $8,450, the River Secret Sound, have a guess, and some very sad news in the last hour or so.
1: And we hope we'll see you all next time for another hour of home television fun from Young Talent Time. Goodbye, everybody.
0: That was Sunday night for so many years. R.I.P. Johnny Young. River News up next.
2: Doctor, I keep hearing a noise in my head and it's driving me insane.
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3: River 949 traffic.
4: No major delays around Ipswich City so far this afternoon. The Ipswich motorway just starting to build outbound through Oxley, just minor though. Like a motorway, that's eased off a bit. Centenary Highway up to the Jindalee Bridge, all good. And also into Springfield, about a 5 minute delay southbound, Indooroopilly into Victory Pocket, Western Freeway. Cunningham Highway looking quite okay, so to the Warrego between Ipswich and Toowoomba. In Toowoomba today, ongoing roadworks Westbrook for Toowoomba Athol Road and also the Gore Highway Athol. Go big this summer with Royal Caribbean. 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It's big time. If you spot anything on the roads, give us a call on 38131949. It's Bow Desert. Another update next hour on River 949.
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6: Hi, I'm Gareth Thompson. The head of Air Services Australia has defended a delay in reporting a third near miss at Sydney Airport. It comes as a Virgin to Perth flight was forced to abort its takeoff on Sunday morning to avoid a Qantas plane that was on the runway after both planes were given clearance. Bob Sharp says the takeoff clearance was cancelled around the same time it was noticed by pilots more than a kilometre from the other plane.
7: I just wanted to flag, we do take our reporting requirements very seriously. We work closely with our regulators and very openly. In this particular case, however, we don't think the threshold for reporting was actually met.

0: existing homes are turning off investors, according to new data from the ABS. It shows applications for investor loans for existing properties dropped 9% in the June quarter, but it's a different story for new builds, not impacted by negative gearing changes. Investor applications jumping 4.4%, the highest they've been since 2019. Anthony Albanese has doubled down on his melon comments made on a podcast. The PM continues to face backlash over remarks and gestures made in response to a gift from his Japanese counterpart, but he insists they've been misinterpreted.
1: I have apologised for elements of the podcast. I gave an unequivocal apology. The interpretation that some have put on this is simply not correct.
0: And Aussie entertainment icon Johnny Young has died following a short battle with cancer. Young is best known for hosting Young Talent Time, which helped launch the careers of stars like Tina Arena and Danny Minogue. He was 79.
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0: In sport, Bangladesh is on top in the top end test against Australia. The visitors have secured a first innings lead by 8 runs at last check 2 for 206. And Josh Fraser has opened up about his decision to finally put his hat in the ring for Carlton's full-time coaching job. The chorus for his appointment is growing louder, with the Blues caretaker winning 10 of his past 12 games.
4: The growth that we've shown has been exciting, but that's balanced out with the fact that I think we've got a lot more to go.
0: And that's the latest in news and sport.
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7: Beautiful weather for a flashback Friday. Nice and sunny for the rest of the afternoon. Dropping down to 6. Could see a shower or two across Saturday. 23 again for Sunday. Just a couple of mil. 8 degrees start Sunday. Then a shower or two Monday and tops of 22. Looks like a couple of showers with us until next Thursday. Gatton, Walkeracker 23. Toowoomba 18.
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dusting off the record player. That's where we found that one hiding in the basement. The Stranglers. When was the last time you heard that? Flashback Friday, River 949, iHeart. Take us anywhere you go this weekend. So much on Jimboomba Family Carnival kicking off this afternoon. They actually open the gates. $2 entry. How good's that? Ilya this afternoon. Shania Twain in minutes. The Gunners rocking Suncorp Stadium this November. River.

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15: Traffic starting to build on the Ipswich motorway heading westbound Rocklea through Oxley and also Gales through Goodna starting to build and getting a little bit busy eastbound Heathwood for the Logan motorway. Mount Lindsay Highway slight delay southbound through Regent's Park as well, and the Centenary Highway just starting to build up to the Jindalee Bridge, only minor though. It's about a 5 to 10 minute delay southbound Mount Cutha down through Victory Pocket for the Western Freeway. No delays on the Warrego between Ipswich and Toowoomba. In Toowoomba, a little bit busy down through Westbrook, Toowoomba at the road, got some roadworks happening there, and Jane Street busy but moving well both ways. ways. Looking for a hands-on high school? The industry school prepares students for vocational careers through practical learning, apprenticeships and traineeships, enrolling years 10 and 11 now for 2027. If you spot anything on the roads, give us a call on 381 31949. It's Bow Desert, another update next hour on River 949.
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0: Red Hot Summer Tour, Oz Crawl Men at Work, October 17, Queen's Park, Toowoomba. Rocking the stage on a Flashback Friday on River and iHeart. G'day there, it's Ilya. $8,650 just from this tiny little sound. Have a listen. I can tell you for a fact, if you're going to play after five, don't say this.
1: Clicking in the extension for the seatbelt, it lengthens, protects, you put it on first. Shutting the screen door, putting your windscreen wipers on your windscreen wipers, and then clicking it back down.
0: None of those. There it is, we'll play after five.
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0: We call it the best day of the week. There's more proof why. River 9.9's Flashback Friday all day long. The songs you grew up with. G'day there, it's Ilya heading straight to the River newsroom. Existing homes turning off investors and a third near miss at Sydney Airport. Details on the way. We'll check your weekend forecast, latest in traffic. Next 15, a Billy Joel song you haven't heard in ages. We'll go 90s Sophie B. Hawkins and Martika reheating a classic.
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3: River 949 traffic.
4: A very slow run for traffic on the Western Freeway through Indooroopilly, Figtree Pocket and Centenary Highway is built up northbound now from Sumner to Jindalee. There's congestion from Forest Lake to Parkinson on the Logan Motorway and Ipswich Motorway is slowing at the merge through Gales. It doesn't look too bad at the moment for East Street, but it has started building southbound at Brisbane Street. Get the model year 26.5 Ford Ranger Black Edition from 53k drive away at participating dealers. 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It's Carol Park. Another update soon on River 949.
5: 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Servicing the Lockyer Valley, Brisbane Valley and Darling Downs for over 40 years. 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This is your news now.
6: Hi, I'm Gareth Thompson. The head of Air Services Australia has defended a delay in reporting a third near miss at Sydney Airport. It comes as a Virgin to Perth flight was forced to abort its takeoff on Sunday morning to avoid a Qantas plane that was on the runway after both planes were given clearance. Bob Sharp says the takeoff clearance was cancelled around the same time it was noticed by pilots more than a kilometre from the other plane.
7: I just wanted to flag we do take our reporting requirements very seriously. We work closely with our regulators and very openly. In this particular case, however, we don't think the threshold for reporting was actually met.
6: Existing homes are turning off investors, according to new data from the ABS. It shows applications for investor loans for existing properties dropped 9% in the June quarter, but it's a different story for new builds, not impacted by negative gearing changes. Investor applications jumping 4.4%, the highest they've been since 2019. Anthony Albanese has doubled down on his melon comments made on a podcast. The PM continues to face backlash over remarks and gestures made in response to a gift from his Japanese counterpart. But he insists they've been misinterpreted.
8: I have apologised for elements of the podcast. I gave an unequivocal apology. The interpretation that some have put on this is simply not correct.
6: And Aussie entertainment icon Johnny Young has died following a short battle with cancer. Young is best known for hosting Young Talent Time, which helped launch the careers of stars like Tina Arena and Danny Minogue. He was 79.
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6: In sport, Bangladesh is on top in the top end test against Australia. The visitors have secured a first innings lead by 8 runs at last check 2 for 206. And Josh Fraser has opened up about his decision to finally put his hat in the ring for Carlton's full-time coaching job. The chorus for his appointment is growing louder, with the Blues caretaker winning 10 of his past 12 games.
9: The growth that we've shown has been exciting, but that's balanced out with the fact that I think we've got a lot more to go.
6: And that's the latest in news and sport.
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5: River 949, weather.
1: A nice sunny end to the week. Staying fine and sunny for the rest of Friday. Dropping down to 6, your weekend forecast looks like this. Saturday, just a shower or 2, possibly just a couple of mil. Similar for Sunday, down to 8 degrees, shower 2 and 23. Back to work Monday, shower 2. Looks like the shower.

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Billy Joel on a Flashback Friday on River 949 and iHeart. Take us anywhere you go this weekend. Make sure you download before you head off and you've got enough data and enough memory on your phone. Ilya this afternoon. Next 15 minutes, we'll go Nirvana, some Unplugged, Usher, Kenny Loggins, Top Gun, River, Flashback Friday.

0: The best day of the week, there's more reasons why. It's all the songs we grew up with. River 949's Flashback Friday. G'day there, it's Ilya. Now, Marnie and Campo this morning were talking about creepy crawlies creeping into your clothes, and Alicia called in.
1: Alicia's in Forest Hill. Hey, Alicia, what have you had creepy crawling underneath your clothes?
2: I went to put a jumper on, and as I put the jumper on, I felt something crawl underneath my on my shirt, and I went to pull my jumper, and there was a huntsman in my, yep, and let's just say I jumped 10 metres in the air and pooped myself.
1: As you would.
3: Yeah.
2: Yeah, exactly.
1: Yeah. Oh, scary. I've had a huntsman run up my shorts.
3: Yeah.
2: It's not fun.
3: No.
1: They're scary creatures, those huntsmen.
3: Do they don't bite, though, they?
1: They do bite.
3: Do they bite? No, they're not venomous.
1: They are venomous.
3: No, I don't think
1: huntsmen are. Yeah, they're not fatally venomous, so they've got a sting to it.
3: Yeah, it'd sting, like anything biting you. It's the thought, though, isn't it, Alicia? The fact that he's on you and on your skin and yuck.
2: And they're hairy, right? No one likes hairy spiders.
3: No one likes anything hairy under your shirt, let me tell you.
0: No, they don't. Alicia, check your jumpers, Marnie and Campo back Monday morning when you wake up. And details on the supersized River 949 Secret Sound.
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25: 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Usual delays for traffic on the Western Freeway through Indooroopilly, Fig Tree Pockets and Tannery Highway. That has built up northbound as you're approaching the Jindalee Bridge. There is congestion for Ipswich Motorway, Logan Motorway merging through Gales, and East Street built up both directions at Brisbane and Limestone Streets. 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Another update soon on River 949.
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0: Meatloaf's massive comeback in the 90s. It's all the songs you grew up with on a Flashback Friday on River and iHeart. You can take us anywhere this weekend. Ilya here. So many events on this weekend. You've got the Bunya Park Scouts 90th anniversary. That's on tomorrow in Toowoomba. Then Saturday, Sunday, the Queensland Model Hobbies Expo. There's some great models here. That kicks off from 9 tomorrow. There's the Fernvale Country Markets, Toowoomba SG Markets, and so much on. If it's live and local, you know it's on River.
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1: 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Right now, you'll find me at Lowood Mitre 10 out in Lowood. 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
12: River 949, traffic, every 15 minutes on your way home. Bit of congestion for the Centenary Highway around Springfield Lakes and Augustine Heights. There's congestion for Centenary Highway northbound as you're heading through Sumner towards the bridge, and Western Freeway is very slow as usual from Indooroopilly through Fig Tree Pocket. Congestion from Forest Lake to Parkinson on the Logan Motorway, and East Street traffic built up southbound at Brisbane Street Lights. Afterpay Day sale at Freedom won't last long. 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It's Carol Park. Another update soon on River 949.
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0: That's why we call it the best day of the week. River 9.9's Flashback Friday. It's all the songs we grew up with. Ilya here, heading straight to the River newsroom. Some sad news coming through this afternoon. The passing of Johnny Young, the founder and host of Young on Time, how he used to spend every Sunday night back in the 80s. Tributes flowing through. And the Lions at the Gabba tomorrow night. Next 15 minutes, Madonna's big name drop song. We'll go some Bon Jovi 90s and a massive 80s one-hit wonder.
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14: Heavy congestion for traffic on the Western Freeway from Toowong through to Fig Tree Pocket. There is build-up southbound for Centenary Highway at Springfield Lakes, and it's heavy northbound approaching the Jindalee Bridge. Slow traffic for the Logan Motorway, Forest Lake through to Parkinson, and also quite heavy through Ellen Grove. Ipswich Motorway is under speed at Gales. Mount Crosby Road has started queuing for traffic northbound through North Tivoli to the Warrego. More value, less fuel. BYD Sea Lion 8 Super Hybrid 56,990. 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It's Carol Park. More traffic in 15 on River 949's live and local drive home.
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16: Hi, I'm Gareth Thompson. Tributes are flowing from the entertainment world for singer Johnny Young, who's died aged 79. Young was the creator and host of Young Talent Time, fostering the early careers of stars including Tina Arena and Danny Minogue. Singer Rob Mills worked on a reboot of the program in 2012, saying Johnny was a great mentor.
17: Just a gloriously beautiful man, always wanting to give back not only to music but to kids and to other people.
16: On the ABC there, Johnny passed away after a brief battle with cancer. Penny Wong has used a speech in Sydney to push back against monoculturalism. The foreign minister has spoken at the Lowy Institute today, arguing monoculturalism pushed by one nation is a threat to national security. The government is walking a tightrope as it weighs deporting visa overstayers as part of a planned migration

0: overhaul. Safety at Sydney Airport's back under the spotlight after it was revealed a Virgin flight to Perth was cleared for takeoff on Sunday, even though a Qantas plane was on the runway at the time. The ATSB was concerned it hadn't been briefed, but Air Services Australia says it's confident the incident didn't meet the threshold for reporting. Former Victorian Premier Jacinta Allen is stepping away from politics, announcing she won't recontest her seat in Parliament come the November election. And Luigi Mangione is expected to plead guilty in a US federal court case against him, the 28-year-old accused of stalking and killing US health insurance CEO Brian Thompson in New York City.
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0: In sport, tough going for the Aussies, managing only a couple of wickets against Bangladesh on day two of the test in Darwin. The tourists were 3 for 290 a short time ago, holding a 92-run lead. And South Sydney has provided an encouraging update on the fitness of Latrell Mitchell, the star fullback plagued by nerve-related issues in his back and calf. Rabbitohs CEO Blake Solly has told Fox Sports he's making strong progress.
3: Came back to training this week after the birth of his fourth child last week, and back has improved a lot, and the leg has followed that, so we're hoping he can get back on the field in the last couple of weeks.
0: Souths and the Dogs square off tonight at a core.
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5: Looks like some smoke haze still hanging around this afternoon. Sunny for the rest of your Friday, dropping down to 6. Your weekend forecast could see a couple of showers creeping through. 23, just a few mil, not too much in it. Sunday down to 8, then 23. And then looks like a shower or two into at least Thursday next week. Minden 23, the same for Flinders View. Toowoomba 19.
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2: Traffic is very heavy still for the Western Freeway from Toowong to Fig Tree Pocket, and there's still build up for East Street southbound at Brisbane Street, but it is starting to ease through the CBD. Forest Lake to Parkinson, traffic is under speed on the Logan Motorway. Centenary Highway is a little slow through Sumner, but it's not too bad. It's also not too bad southbound at Springfield Lakes Boulevard. 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It's Carol Park. More traffic in 15 on River 949's Live and Local Drive Home.
3: How good is a Flashback Friday essential albums? We kick it off tomorrow morning from 9 with this bloke.
4: In a weird way, your fame, the longer it lasts, the stranger it gets. People think it must get easier, but actually it gets stranger. The longer people have been watching you in 2D, the weirder it is when they see you in 3D. You know what I mean? I don't even on 3D telly. I mean, coming at them in the street.
3: Yeah, George Michael's Faith. What a debut from 1987. It's made it to our essential albums list, and we kick it off tomorrow morning from 9. Next 15 minutes, Flashback Friday continues. Bernard Fanning flying solo, an AC/DC song you don't get to hear too often. Katrina and the Waves, Rivers, Flashback Friday.

0: We call it the best day of the week. There's another reason why. Bernard Fanning, Flying Solo, River 9.9's Flashback Friday. It's all the songs we grew up with. Ilya this afternoon. So much going on for the weekend. Jimboomba Family Carnival gearing up from 6 o'clock. $2 entry gets us through the gates. Monster trucks, fireworks, petting zoo, so much more. On this weekend, there's so much going on. The Queensland Model Hobbies Expo. 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
2: Traffic's still really heavy from Forest Lake to Parkinson for Logan Motorway and the Western Freeways under speed through Indooroopilly Fig Tree Pocket. There is a little bit of build-up, just a mile and a bit, on the Centenary Highway southbound at Springfield Lakes Boulevard. And traffic for Ipswich Motorway is slowing towards Oxley Road eastbound and westbound. There's congestion through Gales, but a good run from there onto both the Cunningham and the Warrego Highways. Afterpay Day is here. 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It's Carroll Park. 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

0: The best day of the week, River 949's Flashback Friday. There's more proof why. Just a heads up, less than a week away from the Supercars Fanfare 2026. This was massive last year in Tomah Place. It's a free event. It's on Thursday, the 20th of August from 4:30 through until 6:30. Line up your autograph, check out the great cars. 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
3: It hasn't been too bad this afternoon for traffic on Centenary Highway. It looks like it's pretty much eased from earlier congestion. East Street has also eased at Brisbane and Limestone Streets. Western Freeway, that is still under speed through Indooroopilly, and there's still some congestion through Elengrove for Logan Motorway as you try and merge onto the Ipswich Motorway through Gales heading to the west. Looking for a hands-on high school? The industry school prepares students for vocational careers through practical learning, apprenticeships and traineeships. Enrolling years 10 at 11 now for 2027. It's Carol Park. More traffic in 15 on River 949's live and local drive home.
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0: there's more proof. You just never know what you're going to hear on a Flashback Friday on River 9.9 and iHeart. 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
0: This is going to be some show. The Gunners rocking Suncorp Stadium November 20th. And proof, even rock stars get awestruck.
4: Paul McCartney, you know, when we played Live 8 here in London, you know, you play three songs. So you got three songs. You got to hit your nut really quick in front of all of those people. No time to warm up. There's like everybody was playing on it. And so there's a lot. It's a lot going on backstage, and the Who's there, and Madonna's over here, and you know, Pink Floyd's gonna finally play, and we hit the stage, and up on stage there's Paul McCartney, and he looks at me and goes, "Hey, Duff." And so the whole, you gotta hit your nut, you gotta be comfortable. But all I can think is like, Paul McCartney knows my name. How the hell did that happen? But yeah, I've really been able to like meet my heroes, and. And it's been a pleasure to find out that those guys who are still around, they're around because they worked hard and they're a good guy.
0: Yeah, Duff and the Boys rocking Suncorp Stadium in November. 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
5: Traffic on the Western Freeway is very heavy through Indooroopilly and northbound through Jindalee. There's heavy congestion still happening for Centenary Highway, but it has eased southbound at Springfield Lakes Boulevard. It's actually a little bit slow for Logan Motorway merging onto the Ipswich Motorway through Gales, but apart from that, not so bad for the Logan Motorway. Earlier congestion is better through Forest Lake. 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It's Carol Park. Another check in 15 minutes on River 949.
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7: Hi, I'm Gareth Thompson. A new report has slammed the wage

0: AST has carved up between the states and says it should be reversed. It comes as an interim report from the Productivity Commission found Western Australia gets an outsized share of GST revenue. Labor frontbencher Murray Watt has told the ABC WA will continue to get its fair share, but they'll look into it.
1: They've put forward different options around the way forward, and again, Jim Chalmers and his team will be taking a close look at that and working very closely with states and territories to hammer out a solution.
0: Existing homes are turning off investors, according to new data from the ABS. It shows applications for investor loans for existing properties dropped 9% in the June quarter, but it's a different story for new builds not impacted by negative gearing changes, investor applications jumping 4.4%, the highest they've been since 2019. Air Services Australia has defended a delay in reporting a third runway incident at Sydney Airport. It comes as a Virgin to Perth flight was forced to abort its takeoff on Sunday morning to avoid a Qantas plane that was on the runway after both planes were given clearance. The government body says the incursion didn't meet the threshold for raising it with investigators. And Aussie entertainment icon Johnny Young has died following a short battle with cancer. Young is best known for hosting Young Talent Time, which helped launch the careers of stars like Tina Arena and Danny Minogue. He was 79.
2: 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There's an Elders for that. River 949, your sport now.
0: In sport, Billy Slater has quit as coach of the Maroons just weeks after his New South Wales counterpart walked away from the top job. He dropped the bombshell this afternoon, saying it wasn't an easy decision, but the time was right to step away from the role. Slater was appointed in 2022, winning 3 of 5 series overall. And rapid-fire wickets have Australia back in the hunt against Bangladesh in the top-end test. The tourists 6 for 324 at last check, leading the Aussies by 126. And you're up to date with news and sport.
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2: River 949, weather.
5: Looking fine and clear for the rest of your Friday. Into the weekend, we drop down to 6 Saturday. Could see a shower or two, not too much in it. Just a couple of mil, 23 your top for tomorrow. Then 23 again Sunday, shower or two. Down to 8, just a couple of mil across the weekend. Nothing too much annoying. Back to work Monday, shower 2, 22, and looks like showers with us until next Thursday. I've got the
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2: Erica from Grantchester, $8,650. 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
2: You too. Joe from Haigsley, $8,650. 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
6: There's still quite a bit of traffic on the Western Freeway through Indooroopilly. Fig Tree Pocket is easing and it's pretty much back up to speed now for Centenary Highway southbound at Springfield Lakes Boulevard and northbound through Jindalee. Ipswich Motorway traffic is under speed through Gales. It's a good run from there onto both the Cunningham and the Warragul highways. Every minute of every day, a child is admitted to hospital. 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
3: Some congestion still happening southbound for East Street at Brisbane Street through Ipswich. There is congestion on the Western Freeway, Indooroopilly to Fig Tree Pocket, that hasn't eased yet. Centenary Highway is pretty much bova for peak, and Ipswich Motorway a little slow merging through Gales in the westbound, and a busy run to Redbank from there, but it's looking pretty good. Spotlight's over $30 million clearance sale is on now. Hurry into Spotlight while stocks last. 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Sale ends Tuesday, 18th August 2026. It's Carol Park. Another check-in soon on River 949.
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18: Checking in with Nine News, and Joel, sad news regarding the legendary host of show Young Talent Time.
16: Yeah, Johnny Young has died aged 79, his family confirming the news today. For two decades throughout the 80s and 90s, his show Young Talent Time was appointment viewing, launching many careers, and we'll take a look back at his career tonight. Also coming up, the hoped congestion-busting Coomera Connector road project on the Gold Coast gets the green light.
18: Joel, alarming accusations against a man accused of child sex crimes.
16: Yeah, a 23-year-old man facing those charges has been further accused of ignoring his bail conditions and attending the Ecker and other locations filled with children. Plus, a teenager has been seriously injured after being stabbed at a Northside McDonald's. And we'll show you dramatic vision of an incident that left a car upside down in Kedron. We look at the alarming number of deaths possibly linked to popular weight loss medications. And the Gold Coast skies are alive today with aviation activity as the Pacific Air Show takes off ahead of a big weekend.
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19: River 949, weather.
18: We're officially into the weekend, staying mostly fine for the rest of Friday. Just a bit of smoke haze still hanging around. Your weekend forecast looks like this. Down to 6 tomorrow, shower 2 for your Saturday, then 23, just a couple of mil. Similar conditions Sunday, down to 8, then 23, and looks like a shower 2 for Monday through until Thursday. John Fogarty in minutes, a bloke that's about to rock Suncorp Stadium in November, Robbie Williams, Flashback Friday.

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1: 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Rosewood Market's on tomorrow from 8. Also this weekend, plenty on with the 90th anniversary of the Bunya Park Scouts, that's on tomorrow afternoon from 4. 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
4: Traffic has been steadily easing around the area, although it hasn't eased much on the Western Freeway. It's still under speed through Indooroopilly, but Centenary Highway is busy northbound towards the bridge at Jindalee, but no congestion. It's also eased for the Ipswich Motorway merging with Logan Motorway traffic through Gales, and no delays through onto Brisbane Road into Bundamba. 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
15: Hi, I'm Sally Pearson. Melbourne triumphant over Hawthorn 60-41 in last night's AFLW clash at Icon Park. Mia Austin slotting four goals while Dee's teammate Liv Purcell registered a game-high 32 disposals in her return from an ACL injury. Grace Kim is in a share of second at the LPGA Portland Classic, the Aussie finishing her opening round at 6 under par, a shot off the lead. And in tennis, Iga Swiatek has been crowned champion at the Canadian Open, upsetting world number 2 Elena Rybakina.
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5: There's still heavy traffic on the Western Freeway through Indooroopilly towards Fig Tree Pocket, but mostly things are looking really good. Ipswich Motorway is busy with constant traffic between Centenary Highway, Oxley Road. No delays now for traffic on the Logan Motorway between the Ipswich Motorway and the Pacific Motorway, and no incidents reported causing problems for the Cunningham or the Warrego. 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It's Carol Park. Another check in 15 minutes on River 949 and the iHeart app.
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7: He discovered some of our biggest stars tonight. Tributes to Johnny Young, who's died aged 79.
8: Community anger as an accused pedophile allegedly breaches bail 30 times, visiting theme parks in the Ekka.
7: The heartwarming moment, a woman gives birth outside a police station with the help of a local constable.
8: A Tesla driver comes unstuck in a busy shopping area.
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9: This is Nine News Queensland with Melissa Downs and Joel Dry.
7: Good evening. There's community anger and police frustration tonight after an accused pedophile who's allegedly breached bail 30 times was once again allowed to walk free from courts.
8: The Gold Coast man was arrested after visiting a Gold Coast go-karting track. He also attended this year's Ekka.
10: Alex Peter Anderson, 23, accused of indecently dealing with and grooming a child. He's awaiting a trial at Southport District Court, free to walk the streets until then. What he's banned from doing is going within 10 metres of a child, something he's accused of doing multiple times. Last weekend, police say he was at the Ekka.
11: Our bail conditions are not suggestions. They are strict guidelines.
10: Anderson appeared in court earlier this week. He pled guilty to breaching bail after he went to a Gold Coast go-kart track on August 5. He was given a $600 fine, allowed to leave. Police fed up.
11: Police on the Gold Coast are terribly frustrated about this. Police are doing their job. A $600 fine is not justice. That is a slap on the wrist and it is a slap in the face of everyone in the community.
10: Police say the former Animal Welfare League volunteer visited the Gold Coast show on August 31 last year and Dreamworld and SeaWorld in December 2024. All up, he's accused of breaching bail 30 times.
11: One breach of bail, in my view, is far too much, especially when you're talking about an offender that is alleged to have harmed children. This is simply not good enough.
12: It absolutely makes my blood boil. Seriously, the judges need to do their job, and that is protect the community, particularly the vulnerable children in our community.
13: These concerning revelations come on the same week the government is considering adding adults to their breach bail, go to jail reforms. This man will be back before a magistrate again next week when he'll face another 15 breach of bail charges. A lot of eyes will be on that hearing on the Gold Coast next Tuesday. Joel, Melissa.
14: Jess, thank you.
8: Thank you. Australia has lost another television trailblazer. Johnny Young has died from pancreatic cancer, aged 79. He's best known for nurturing household names on his Saturday night staple, Young Talent Time, who tonight are singing his praises. Oh, my love
15: to you. An Australian institution throughout the 1970s and 80s. For many, Young Talent Time was can't-miss TV.
16: And have you had a good time tonight, everyone?
15: For others, it was the launching pad for their careers.
17: Whether it was songwriting or producing records or television shows or even a movie, he just seemed to be able to put his hand to anything and do it well.
15: For Johnny, it cemented his legacy.
16: I thought, well, if it lasts 13 weeks, that'll be fun. But right from the very first episode, we won the ratings.
15: Word of

0: Young's death coming through a brief statement from his family. Johnny Benjamin De Jong has passed away following a brief battle with pancreatic cancer. Young was born in Rotterdam in the Netherlands in 1947 before moving to Perth with his family as a little boy and pursuing music. By 18, he was a television regular. Don't give your love, just wear a smile now, step back. His 1966 release, Step Back, topping the charts. Not only a performer, but also a talented songwriter. While living with Barry Gibb of the Bee Gees, he penned The Real Thing, recorded by Russell Morris.
1: He said, I wrote this song a couple of nights ago. It's a bit of a joke, really. It's more of a band thing. And Ian Meldrum and myself went, what? That's what we want to do?
0: Before YTT, Young won a Logie for hosting The Go Show. He'd go on to introduce Australia and the world to stars such as Tina Arena and Danny Minogue. From Tina Arena, I'm struggling to find the words today to express the profound loss of a man who allowed and equally encouraged me to find my voice. She honoured Young in 2010 when he was inducted into the ARIA Hall of Fame.
2: You're an inspiration to a generation of young Australian artists.
0: And from Danny, his show brought 17 years of colour, choreography, sequence, music and smiles to our Saturday nights. This is a very sad good night, Australia. And Jamie Redfern.
3: Pancreatic cancer was what took his son Craig, who was also my friend. Thanks, John. We love you. Thank you for everything that you did for us.
0: The Young family says details of a memorial service will be made public soon. In the meantime, it's expected Johnny will be acknowledged in some special way at Sunday night's Logie Awards.
4: What an incredible career. And what a contribution.
5: We had a unique experience in Australian television together of a thing called Young Talent Time that I don't think anybody could ever repeat. Good night, Australia.
0: Edward Godfrey, Nine News.
6: 7 teenagers charged with murder after an alleged carjacking in Kelvin Grove have had their cases mentioned in court today. Hateo Gripski is live for us with the details. Hateo, you've spoken with the victim's father.
7: I have, Melissa, and tonight I can tell you that the man who died in this alleged assault was 27-year-old Oliver Conroy. I spoke with his father earlier today. He didn't want to provide any sort of official statement about the incident, but he has shared with us this photo of Oliver. He was from the Sunshine Coast, and he had posted photos of his blue BYD to social media. That's the car that was allegedly stolen from him in a violent carjacking on Victoria Park Road on July 24. Seven teenagers aged between 14 and 17 had their charges upgraded to murder yesterday when police confirmed Oliver died in hospital last week. Each of those teenagers had their matters mentioned in the children's court today. Only one of them appeared via video link with their family members also in court to support them. Each matter was adjourned until a later date. Joel, police are still appealing to any witnesses at all to come forward.
8: Hateo, thank you for the updates. The state government has today unveiled its full Gold Coast transport plan, insisting it will redefine how people move around the country's fastest growing regional city. Live now to McKenna Bailey on the Gold Coast. McKenna, stage two of the Coomera Connector has been given the green light.
9: Joel, the state government is hitting the accelerator on this next phase of the motorway. Stage two will connect Coomera to Pimpama, a 5-kilometre stretch between Shipper Drive and Uwalpa Road. Today's announcement is much to the delight of commuters who are hopeful it will help ease M1 congestion. While there's no cost yet for this next section, it's being spruced as an Olympic project, which the government says will be ready by 2032, but the opposition is raising concerns.
10: We learned at estimates, first of all, that this government deferred the Coomera Connector by at least 2 years. Their own Director General refused to confirm at estimates that it could even be built by 2032.
11: Detailed design work for the Coomera Connector is funded in the budget. I'm advised that it is constructible prior to 2032.
9: This is just one piece of the government's grand transport plan for the Gold Coast, which was unveiled today. A high-frequency metro-style bus service called the GC Surfer will also connect the city. Melissa, the light rail will also be extended north to Harbour Town at Bigger Waters.
6: McKenna, thank you. Billy Slater has dropped a bombshell on the Maroons, quitting as Origin coach after 5 years at the helm. In an exclusive interview with Nine's Adam Jackson, tonight he explains why he's walking away.
12: Forever one of Queensland's favourite sons, Billy Slater confirming he's bowing out as Maroons coach.
13: I think at the end of the day it just feels right. I've been given the responsibility to coach this footy team for the last 5 years and I'm extremely humbled and grateful for that opportunity. It's been a great journey and it just feels right.
12: Weighing up his future since this year's Origin Series decider, Slater only made up his mind to stand down late this afternoon.
13: Yeah, it's a decision that I didn't take lightly. Obviously taking some time to think about my position and my role in this footy team. To be the coach of this footy team for our state and the people of Queensland over the last 5 years, I'm really grateful for that. I've loved the journey.
12: Taking on the Maroons job in 2022, he enjoyed tremendous success, recording 3 series victories for Queensland.
13: When Queenslanders come up to me and tell me how proud they are of the performance of this team, and it's not just in the good times, it's when they're faced with adversity and how they overcome that. That's what I deem success from this footy team as, and I'm really proud of those moments, as I am of the successful ones on the field as well.
12: Slater says there's no ulterior motive amid links to a future role at the Melbourne Storm.
13: This decision is made on its own merits, and I don't have anything else that I've got in the future that I'm looking forward to. It was purely the fact that I feel it's the right time to step back for this. I didn't think coaching Queensland was going to be forever for me.
12: And he believes the Maroons are well placed to find a replacement State of Origin coach.
13: Well, I think the Queensland State of Origin team's in a really good position. I think on the field we've got a really good group of players, and then off the field in the coaching ranks, I think we're well placed there as well. So whichever way the QRL deemed to go, I think this footy team and Queensland's footy team is in a good spot.
12: Adam Jackson, Nine News.
6: Breaking news now, Samantha Murphy's accused killer Patrick Stevenson has been taken to hospital today after a suicide attempt at the Melbourne Assessment Prison. The 23-year-old has been charged with one count of murder following the suspicious disappearance of the Victorian mother in February 2024. He has pleaded not guilty and has always maintained his innocence. His trial is set to begin in Melbourne soon, but Samantha's body has never been found and her family is still waiting for answers.
8: A teenage boy has been rushed to hospital after being stabbed at a McDonald's car park on Brisbane's north side. Police believe the 17-year-old boy pulled out a knife, stabbing the 16-year-old multiple times. The 17-year-old was later arrested but hasn't been charged. The Prime Minister says Donald Trump has promised to reconsider tariffs on Australian exports. They chatted on the phone before Anthony Albanese tried to shut down an escalating diplomatic crisis with Japan.
14: Fresh from a chat with Donald Trump, trading on an old alliance.
15: I did ask that Australia's position as a friend of the United States be considered.
14: Anthony Albanese using the call to ask the US President to exempt Australia from his new round of tariffs.
15: The President agreed that he would give consideration to my request.
14: There's little prospect Donald Trump will grant that request, but the Prime Minister has moved to close down what's become a painfully awkward diplomatic gaffe over the Japanese PM's gift of prize melons, claiming his appearance on a bawdy podcast...
16: Got a couple of melons.
17: She brought two.
14: ...was not his own Benny Hill moment, but a matter of misinterpretation.
15: Anyone who has sat down with me, and there's a bit of footage of me doing interviews sitting on chairs, will see that I don't do them with my arms crossed.
14: Some people might even buy that explanation, but there's trouble brewing on the home front as well. The PM facing a revolt from every state and territory aside from WA over the carve-up of the GST.
15: Western Australia deserves a fair deal.
14: The Productivity Commission saying Scott Morrison's 2018 changes to the GST that benefit WA meant it was not operating efficiently, effectively, or as intended, and that a $5 billion top-up to ensure other states were no worse off had blown out to $23 billion.
16: Taxpayers are using their hard-earned tax dollars to send money to Western Australia they do not need.
17: Every state and every territory, with the exception of Western Australia, wants change.
18: These East Coast clowns simply do not understand Western Australia.
14: The PM now has to weigh up whether he sides with most of the country or the richest. Andrew Probyn, Nine News.
6: Queensland ramping figures have dropped to the lowest level since COVID. New health data shows 35.5% of patients in the June quarter were seen within half an hour of arriving to a Queensland hospital in an ambulance. The outpatient wait list continues to grow, however, with more than 369,000 people waiting to see a specialist.
19: A large number of people on that specialist outpatient wait list are people with things like arthritis and diabetes who will never need surgery. So I think we need to be clear about what that list represents. But it is a concern.
6: The elective surgery wait list is also down.
8: When it comes to Ecker fashion, this is as Queensland as it gets. A mullet competition has coincided with an Australian world record for the most flannelettes in one location. And with just 2 days to go, there's still plenty on offer that won't break the bank.
20: Good. Meet Eric, the robotic dog who can learn just about anything. Putting on a show three times a day on the main stage for free with Joel, the comedy juggler. But there's also real police dogs to Pat, just 9 weeks old.
21: They look all cute now, but they grow out of it pretty quick.
20: Also popular with children, learning how to spin a yarn of wool.
22: It just keeps spinning and spinning.
20: Young Spencer giving it a go before trying to build a sandcastle. 12 tonnes of sand has been trucked in to sculpt a 150th anniversary sandy sculpture for the Ecker, and Sandman Steve just keeps adding more to it.
23: I'm going
20: to
23: make an old lady on a spinning wheel, spinning some wool. So yeah, it's trying to keep it in theme for the Ecker, you know. It's obviously got to follow the laws of physics, but you can push the boundaries pretty far.
20: At the Stockman's Bar, sculpting of a different kind. For the very first time, the Ecker welcomes Mullet Fest.
24: What are you looking for when you're judging?
25: Personality.
24: Confidence is key, do you think?
25: Confidence is key, yes.
20: Which some were lacking.
24: Think you got a good chance?
26: Not really. I don't think I'm going to win.
20: But Mikhail proved everyone wrong.
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32: Traffic on the Western Freeway is under speed through Indooroopilly. It's looking really good for Ipswich Motorway and Centenary Highway. There are no delays southbound at Springfield Lakes Boulevard. Traffic on the Logan Motorway is also moving really well between the Ipswich Motorway and the M1. It's a little heavy for the M1 northbound as you're approaching the Logan Motorway off-ramp. No delays for the Cunningham or Warrego. 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Start your search today. It's Carroll Park. Another check in 15 minutes on River 949 and the iHeart app.
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6: Wild video has captured the moment a Tesla ploughs down a laneway, flips mid-air, then crashes onto three bollards. Pedestrians were only centimetres away from the car when it crashed in Adelaide. The 52-year-old driver was not injured.
8: 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This weekend, we're in for one wild ride.
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3: From sea level to 15,000 feet, the Gold Coast Pacific Air Show is back after a year off, grounded by ex-tropical cyclone Alfred, transforming the famous skyline into a high-octane playground.
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3: The world-famous roulette's a fan favourite.
5: The first time you do a display, the nerves are pretty high and the stress factor, the fear factor's up there. But once you get used to it, you've done a few, it just becomes good old-fashioned fun.
3: Aerial acrobatics, certainly not for the faint-hearted, if you've ever wondered what's going through the pilot's mind in the cockpit.
5: Sing a bit of Creed, sing a bit of Oasis, whatever the vibe is for the day.
3: What goes up must come down. For these daredevils, it's one almighty leap of faith.
7: Probably four and a half, five minutes.
3: Carefully gliding to a sandy landing strip.
7: That was just amazing. Like, the Gold Coast has turned it on. We've got beautiful blue skies here.
9: Well, looking at the numbers, the Pacific Air Show is one of the biggest events on the Gold Coast. It's certainly the biggest air show in the nation. And over the next 3 days, there'll be nearly 50 aircraft, 18 hours of flying, and 270,000 spectators taking it all in.
10: At least $26 million into the local economy.
3: It's a spectacle right along the coast for the young and young at heart.
11: I like when they went upside down and shoot out the colours.
12: Pretty special to have this right here on the Gold Coast.
13: Also a professional photographer, but the day off today, so come down with all the gear. It's exhilarating, you know, it's fun, it's exciting.
3: Plane spotters even broadcasting the Gold Coast to the world. Wherever you're watching, you'll certainly feel the need for speed. Giselle Manning.
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3: Nine News.
6: Well, let's go straight to the danger zone and weather expert Luke Bradnam at Surfers Paradise. Luke, a picture-perfect day to open the air show. Will the sunshine continue?
16: Unfortunately not, Melissa. No, the southeasterly wind's really strong this evening here at Surfers Paradise. Short time ago, just shy of 50 kilometres an hour. They're likely to be pushing showers in along the coastal fringe over the coming days. Tomorrow, anywhere up to 5 millimetres, possibly more for our Sunday. And we do need to get used to it, guys. They're set to stay with us for the week ahead. I'll let you know exactly what you can expect at your place. The full weather app coming up soon.
8: Okay, Luke, thank you. Queensland Fire Services are taking advantage of optimal conditions to conduct vital hazard reduction burns across the southeast to mitigate risks ahead of the bushfire season. Local brigades and other partner agencies are encouraging Queenslanders to take steps to protect their own homes and properties.
6: Alarming new data tonight, the number of deaths that could be linked to popular weight loss medications. What doctors want Australian users to know, that story is ahead.
8: How a visit to a petting zoo landed two toddlers in hospital.
6: Inside Brisbane Airport's new multi-million dollar precinct.
8: The Red Bull wingsuit daredevil who pulled off this spectacular solar stunt.
6: Plus a major timetable update bringing good news for Southeast Rail commuters.
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1: Good news for rail commuters, with 135 peak services set to resume next week. The network has been operating on a reduced timetable since May, with maintenance backlog on trains due to protected industrial action. The union says it's close to reaching a new enterprise bargaining agreement with the state government.
2: Two toddlers have been hospitalised after visiting the same Victorian petting zoo. One of the children has been left with permanent brain damage after contracting an animal-borne disease.
3: 1 week after a petting farm birthday party, two-year-old Noah's kidneys were shutting down.
4: We were in disbelief.
3: The toddler spent 3 weeks in intensive care after contracting a rare disease called HUS. It's caused by the E. coli bacteria, which is present in most farm animals and can be spread to humans through contact with animal feces. Early symptoms include vomiting, fever, and bloody diarrhea.
4: It's like standard sort of gastro symptoms, which is absolutely terrifying because you don't know what that means and there's no way to predict how it's going to play out.
3: A three-year-old girl who visited the same petting farm was also infected.
4: She has a permanent brain injury, which is going to affect her for life. And I don't think her kidneys have recovered at all, and they may need a kidney transplant.
3: Nine News has chosen not to name the farm, as there's no evidence of any wrongdoing.
5: Beyond standard hygiene measures, there's no way to prevent this entirely, be it from a petting farm or from many other causes.
3: The owner of the petting farm says they've met all health requirements, but in light of what happened, they have added more warnings of the risks of animal-borne diseases and are in the process of adding more hand-washing stations.
4: It's really hard to stop a toddler from putting their hands in their mouth, so you've just got to try and be on alert of that. I think because of how serious the illness can be for toddlers, there should be a lot more warnings when you go to the farms, because it's something that I never thought of.
3: Selena Zhang, Nine News.
1: A new aeromedical precinct at Brisbane Airport is taking shape. Construction of the $430 million facility hitting the halfway point. Set to be the largest of its kind in the country, the hub will be home to emergency services, flying sick and injured patients across the state.
6: This is not just the airport for Brisbane. This is the airport for the whole of Queensland. And this precinct shows that.
7: This space will play a really important part connecting Queenslanders to care.
1: The precinct will house 26 aircraft when complete next year.
2: A solar eclipse is spectacular in its own right. Then add Red Bull daredevils, creating this incredible image as the phenomenon unfolded. Flying low across a ridgeline in Spain at more than 240 kilometres an hour, the wingsuit stunt had been more than 9 months in the making.
1: Voting closes in on Britain's most bizarre by-election battle.
2: A furniture giant hacked, causing long delivery delays.
1: The alarming number of deaths possibly linked to weight loss medications.
8: Some signs of resilience in the volatile property market. I'll explain next.
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11: It's actually looking pretty good on the roads tonight. It's still a little bit heavy for the Western Freeway, just refusing to give up south of Moggill Road. And no delays for Centenary Highway. That eased a while ago up towards the Jindalee Bridge and looking clear southbound at Springfield Lakes Boulevard. Traffic's also moving smoothly between the M1 and the Ipswich motorway for the Logan. Proper meat starts with Harris Farm Markets, like their Lilydale free-range breast fillets, now $14.99 per kilo. 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
1: The banks are still writing huge mortgages despite Australia's weak property market. Chris Kohler with the details in tonight's finance report.
8: This week, a handful of big banks said home loan applications are tumbling. And today, we heard similar things from the ABS. It confirmed that investor loans fell 10% in the most recent quarter. But economists quickly pointed out that investor lending is still above average, as this graph shows. And loan sizes aren't really getting any smaller. The average new loan size for owner-occupiers is still near record highs, at just above $730,000. So while the housing market is definitely in a downturn, there are still at least some signs of resilience too. Over on the share market, the ASX fell sharply today as investors get ready for some major earnings reports next week. BHP and CSL will be in focus. Over the week, the index lost 1.6%. And the Australian dollar heads into the weekend buying 70 US cents and 61 euro cents.
1: The average price for unleaded petrol in Brisbane is $2.01 on the Gold Coast. Diesel is $2.44. RACQ says prices are currently at a low point locally.
2: UK right-winger Nigel Farage has won a bizarre by-election in the UK. The controversial politician had the most opponents in British electoral history, but his main competitor was a man dressed as a bin.
23: Nigel Farage reclaiming his electorate.
24: It is a convincing, overwhelming win.
23: But in his English seaside constituency, many had been hoping it was bin day.
25: We're wondering what your thoughts are on this by-election.
26: Rubbish.
23: Almost literally, the by-election in Clacton seeing the controversial Reform UK leader up against Count Binface, a comedian in a costume who was quick to start trash talk.
27: Even if I got to 12%, so 1 in 8 people in Clacton would rather vote for a space warrior shaped like a bin than Nigel Farage.
23: Ending up with 26% of the vote.
28: You got to be in it to win it.
29: But I don't like Farage.
30: Nigel Farage wins.
23: Nigel Farage resigned last month when a parliamentary inquiry announced it would investigate a multi-million dollar donation he received from a crypto billionaire before he became the MP for Clacton. The anti-immigration advocate then recontesting the seat to prove his popularity, crafting this as a battle between his party and what he calls the establishment. But with major parties withdrawing from the race, Count Binface became the leading opponent.
25: By triggering this by-election, Nigel Farage effectively made his loyal constituents judge and jury even before a decision was made on his donation history.
23: As for Count Binface,
27: let's all meet for part two of the Clacton by-election, coming soon.
23: In Essex, Josh Bavis, Nine News.
1: Furniture giant Nick Scali has been hit by a cyber attack. The company says there's no evidence customer data has been accessed by hackers, saying no credit card information is kept. Customers are told to expect delays to deliveries and inquiries while the breach is being investigated.
2: In sport, Queensland Origin legends react to Billy Slater's shock call to stand down as Maroons coach. As another Maroons great makes a shock call on his playing future.
1: After sport, the surprised roadside berth and the quick-thinking cops who stepped in.
0: Another great day around the southeast today, bathed in sunshine, but just as the weekend arrives, so too, unfortunately, will the showers. I'll let you know what you can expect at your place. The full weather app coming up soon.
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1: For a new State of Origin coach following Billy Slater's shock decision to stand down late today. For more on this developing story tonight, let's go live to Maroons legend Jonathan Thurston. JT, you were one of Billy's assistant coaches. Did this even catch you by surprise?
2: Yeah, it certainly did. I had no indication since we've finished State of Origin that he'd be stepping down from the role. I know how much it means to him, how much he loved that experience. So, yeah, it did catch me by surprise. I spoke to him today and, you know, I just thanked him for what he's done, and not only in that jersey but as a coach as well. We know the players respect him so much. The staff get along really well with him, and he certainly left the jersey in a great place for someone else to take that on.
1: Now, JT, your name's even been tossed up early as a potential replacement alongside Cameron Smith and Matt Ballon. Would you be interested in coaching the Maroons?
2: You had to throw that one in, didn't you? Hey? So, look, not at this stage. I haven't had any discussions with anyone, but, yeah, we'll just wait and see.
1: And the reason you're in Sydney tonight, that match about to take place behind you, the Bulldogs against the Rabbitohs, this one, JT, could have a huge bearing on the makeup of the finals.
2: Yeah, it certainly can. The Bulldogs and the Bunnies are 2 points apart on the ladder, so a huge game for them. The Cowboys are just ahead of them, and they play Parramatta tomorrow with a bye next week. So a massive game for both clubs. Whoever wins this got an opportunity to go on and really finish the year strong and get into that final eight.
1: Well, thanks for that, JT. Hopefully our Cowboys sneak into the finals as well. Live coverage coming up tonight on Nine. Well, hours before Billy Slater's bombshell, one of his former Origin captains also called time. Daly Cherry-Evans will quit the NRL at season's end, but is bullish he'll do so as a two-time premiership winner.
3: Closing the door on a decorated career.
4: My motivations and inspiration to play footy are still burning pretty strongly, so hopefully finish with a bang.
3: Like the way he started. Best of field in a thrilling win over the Panthers that's put his Roosters in first place. An elusive second premiership is within reach.
4: And while I haven't finished with the success I would have liked to, I've got every belief that this year can be the year.
3: Next year, he's headed to Hull for a Super League swan song. The timing's unfortunate. DCE's keen to give coaching a crack, and a vacancy just opened at the Maroons.
4: I think when the time's right, if those opportunities are still there, then I'm genuinely going to want to consider it.
3: It's a brutal job. Less than 12 months after delivering Brisbane a premiership, Michael Maguire's already facing questions on whether he's the man to lead the Broncos forward.
5: Yeah, people ask that question. I work to make sure that we're a successful club, and there's plenty of things that are always thrown at you in a different way.
3: Brisbane will undertake a review into its premiership implosion, but Maguire insists it's standard fare and nothing to fear.
5: Ever since I've started catching, I've done a review every year. That's part of what you do. Whether or not you win the competition or whether you land where we are, you're always doing a review.
3: Mitch Crone, Nine News.
1: And the Broncos women will renew their bitter rivalry with the Roosters in the NRLW tomorrow, taking on the undefeated competition leaders at Suncorp Stadium. Their first meeting since Brisbane downed the tricolours in last year's grand final, which ended in rather spiteful circumstances.
6: Their focus is to blow teams off the park. That's what they do. That's what they're known for, is to win and destroy teams in the first 20, 30 minutes. So we just got to match that.
1: Broncos centre Julia Robinson cleared to play despite picking up a knee injury in Brisbane's last game. Chris Fagan was an untried 55-year-old when the Lions took a massive gamble on him a decade ago. And tomorrow, he becomes the club's longest-serving coach, surpassing Lee Matthews' record. In the same year, Fagan could also join him as a triple premiership winner.
7: The toll of a 10-year climb laid bare by the coach who resurrected Brisbane.
8: It was hard, early days. Everybody that was here then can remember that.
7: Arriving when the Lions were at rock bottom, Chris Fagan still marvels at the blind faith it took to hire him.
9: Who punts on a 55-year-old football manager from the Hawthorn Footy Club and They did, so I'm so grateful for that.
7: Bringing in game 238, he'll surpass Lee Matthews as the Lions' longest-serving coach.
9: He's a great friend of mine, and he's been such a mentor of mine since the day I arrived here. It doesn't quite feel right to be breaking his record. I've got his record now, but he's got a statue. And then he told me all the things that you needed to do to get a statue, so I don't think I'm ever going to get one.
7: But there is another feat he could match, equaling Matthews with a third straight premiership.
9: I just know how hard it is to win them, so I'm not even prepared to talk about the possibility of winning one this year, let alone next year.
7: His focus solely on tomorrow's Q clash, fittingly against the side he claimed his first ever win as a coach in 2017.
9: I was probably the most relieved man in Australia that night, I reckon, when the siren went.
7: Michaela Sorby, Nine News.
1: The Wallabies have taken over Cowboys country up in Townsville, wrapping up preparations at Queensland Country Bank Stadium ahead of tomorrow's clash with Japan. They're chasing a third straight win with a heavily reshuffled forward pack.
10: It was really exciting. You have a new second row combo like Luke Kahn, full of experience, and Lachie Shaw at the start of his test career, which I'm really excited to see that combination go. And then you see someone like Charlie Cale getting his first start in a few years, and someone who's been killing Super Rugby this year, and to get an opportunity, I'm really excited for him and I can't wait to play with him.
1: A trial run too for Townsville before hosting matches in next year's Rugby World Cup. Aussie cricket fans at the top end are tearing their hair out after another underwhelming day in Darwin. Bangladesh opener Tanzeed Hassan becoming the first from his country to score a test century against the Aussies on Australian soil, helping his side to 6 for 351 at stumps on day two, leading the host by 153 runs. On the back of her brilliant Comm Games campaign, Meg Harris is only getting quicker, stunning American Gretchen Walsh to win gold in the 100 freestyle at the Pan Pacs. One of two gold medals for Australia today, with Lani Pallister leading the 4x200m freestyle relay team to gold over the USA. But back home here in Queensland, we're all coming to grips with that shock announcement. Billy Slater no longer coaching the Maroons in Origin.
11: It's hard to hear.
12: Who's your tip?
1: Cameron Smith, hopefully.
12: There you go.
1: Yeah.
12: Thank you, mate.
11: Thanks, AJ. A routine night shift has ended with the most unexpected of emergencies, a baby girl delivered in the back seat of a hatchback outside a Logan police station. Her parents were racing to hospital when it became clear there was no time left, making an unexpected stop with a female constable stepping into the role of midwife.
13: It's a celebration.
14: It is.
13: I just don't have champagne to offer you.
7: No maternity ward, no problem.
14: This does not happen. In 27 years, this is the first time this has happened.
7: The driveway of Browns Plains Police Station doubling as a delivery room after this family's mad dash to Logan Hospital took an unexpected detour.
15: My daughter-in-law's in labour and I don't think we're going to make it to the hospital, so we've just pulled in to the nearest police station.
16: Yeah, we were just coming back and she flagged us down. She's having contractions like 2 minutes apart.
7: Constable Jenna Ziviani stepping into the role of midwife, a Queensland ambulance dispatcher talking her through every push.
15: I'm just one of the police officers. She's going in between waves of contractions, so she is pushing.
7: Little Lila, born in the back seat of this red hatchback after midnight on Monday, healthy and certainly in a hurry.
15: Well done, Mum. Well done.
16: Born.
15: Yeah, baby's still on breathing.
7: The entire delivery taking just 7 minutes.
17: It was a really special moment. They were just really grateful that everything went well.
7: As far as emergency pit stops go, Dad couldn't have picked a better one. An ambulance station is right across the road, but paramedics were out on another job, making the officer's perfectly timed return all the more remarkable.
17: Fortunately enough, the crew were coming back at the right time.
7: The pair eventually made it to Logan Hospital, now home, safe.
15: Congratulations to the both of you. What an exciting time.
7: Annie Puller, Nine News.
12: Big congratulations to everyone. In just a few minutes, we reveal the alarming number of deaths possibly linked to popular weight loss medications and the urgent message from doctors. That story is next.
11: First though, Luke's back with a quick check of the weather. Luke, where are we likely to see those showers tomorrow?
18: Melissa, it'll be contained mostly along the coastal fringe. And good news for the crowds coming down here to the Pacific Air Show, most likely not until late afternoon into the evening. But those showers set to stick around for the week ahead. I'll have all the details and full weather wrap coming up next.
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1: Weight loss drugs are back in the headlines with the deaths of 62 people suspected of being linked to the popular medications. Alison Ariotti explains.
2: Considered by many as a game changer, 500,000 Australians now use weight loss drugs. But users are being urged to carefully consider the pros and cons. With confirmation today, 62 deaths and 2,829 adverse events have been reported to the TGA, all with possible links to the popular medications. Among the suspected side effects listed, nausea, pancreatitis, suicidal thoughts, and an eye condition that can cause blindness. It's important to note the reporting isn't limited to one brand of GLP-1 drug, with Ozempic, Wegovy, Mounjaro, Trulicity and Saxenda all named. While dietitians applaud the benefits for users with obesity, type 2 diabetes and some metabolic disorders, they're concerned the drugs are too easily accessible for Australians within the healthy weight range.
3: I anecdotally hear from women in particular all around me who tell me that yes, they've been able to access the drug via telehealth without a doctor even seeing them on video, simply having a phone call.
2: While the TGA does stress the reporting of these deaths does not necessarily mean that a causal link with the product is established, the message is don't assume the drugs are safe for you.
4: It's really important that any person that is using these medications is able to have a conversation with their prescriber, ideally a medical or nursing practitioner.
2: Doctors calling for greater regulation to ensure these drugs are being used by the people they've been trialled and designed for.
5: Time now for your full weather forecast with Luke Bradnam. Luke, how long will this rain hang around for?
6: Melissa, these showers are likely to be with us, unfortunately, for the week ahead, all courtesy of these southeasterly winds I mentioned earlier. Very strong this evening down here at Surfers Paradise, so showers possible, particularly along the coastal fringe, for pretty much the next week. I'll show you that outlook in just a tick. Have a look how today unfolded, though, firstly from around the southeast. Temperatures quite warm in the western suburbs today, getting up towards the mid-20s. But, gee, it was a cool one along the coast today. There feels like temp down here on the Gold Coast below 20 degrees for most of the day. It's just 13 degrees right now, and no showers around the southeast today. Tomorrow's weather map tells the story, though. Onshore winds pushing showers up along large parts of the New South Wales coast, potentially to us in the southeast of our state as well. We'll see showers for the southeast of the nation and also into the east of Western Australia. And if you're off interstate tomorrow, got a shower or two on the way for Sydney, a partly cloudy day on the way for Canberra, Melbourne, Hobart and Adelaide, mostly sunny in the west for Perth, and for you in Darwin, mostly sunny and 33 degrees. Back into Queensland, mostly sunny for Cairns, partly cloudy for Townsville and Mackay, partly cloudy also through the Capricorn Coast, both Rocky and Gladstone, and along the Fraser Coast, just a possible sprinkle of rain, particularly south around Gympie. In the west, we'll barely see a cloud in the sky. Frosty start, though, for Roma, dropping down to zero tomorrow. And in our backyard, could wake to a little bit of fog early tomorrow morning. It will clear to a partly cloudy morning, and then from late afternoon, those chance of showers moving in along the coastal fringe. With those stronger winds, a tad cooler than what we had today. Most areas only reaching the low 20s. Out on the bay, south-southeasterly winds, 15 to 20 knots. We'll see seas getting up to 1.5 metres. And for the city, Saturday looks this way, a top of 22 degrees. Overnight dropping down to 11. With a light shower or two possible, and looking ahead, a shower or two and 22 for Sunday. Could see up to 4 millimetres for Monday, 6 millimetres for Tuesday. For Ipswich, a shower or two possible both Saturday and Sunday, a top of just 22 degrees for Monday and Tuesday next week. And here on the Gold Coast, up to 5 millimetres in the gauge tomorrow, 6 millimetres for Monday. We could see up to 9 millimetres by Tuesday next week. And for the sunny coast, it's a pretty similar outlook, although some heavier showers possible next week, up to 15 millimetres on Tuesday.

0: Mark, but it was glassy early, and we should wait to similar conditions tomorrow. You want to get your surfing in early tomorrow, because once those southeasters kick in, it's pretty hard-pressed finding a decent wave anywhere around southeast Queensland. But your best quality is going to be Noosa up on the sunny coast and the southern point breaks down here on the GC. For a family day down the beach, tuck yourself into protected corners like Burley and Noosa. And the water temp's pretty fresh at the moment. She's dropped down to around 20 degrees. Offshore for the boaties, not that flash this weekend, unfortunately. Fish the Deep Charters doing their best, picking up a nice quality bag of reefies. Great stuff. And guys, the Pearl Perch and Snapper closure comes to an end midnight on Saturday night. Not the great conditions for getting amongst the action, though, unfortunately.
1: No, and I'm sure a bit of rain won't spoil the air show. Enjoy the weekend, Luke. Thank you.
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3: 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We're digging deep through the best of the best.

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10: River 949 Traffic.
11: Traffic has certainly settled down as we head into the weekend. No accidents or breakdowns reported. Looking good around Ipswich City, all good too for the majors. Ipswich and Logan Motorway. If you're heading on down the Gold Coast M1, no delays there. Northbound, though, Coombe Road, beat a crash. Getting a slight delay with that one. Centenary Highway.

0: Cunningham Highway, all nice and clear. No delays to Warrego between Ipswich and Toowoomba, and no major delays around Toowoomba. 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It's Boat Desert with your latest traffic on River 949 and the iHeart app.
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0: 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The 90s have plenty of them. 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
1: Ladies and gentlemen, this is Mambo number 5.

0: Doctor, I keep hearing a noise in my head, and it's driving me insane.
1: Any other symptoms?
0: Yes, I yell at the radio, I interrogate kitchen appliances, and I've already spent 10 grand I haven't won yet. Doctor, what's happening to me?
1: 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I'm afraid that you have a severe case of secretus soundus.
0: Oh God, no!
1: Yes, it's highly contagious. Take a daily dose of Marnie and Campo at 7:35, followed by a Hinksy at 5. Oh, and good luck.
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0: doctor? 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
0: 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Doctor, what's happening to me?
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6: River 949 Traffic.
10: Fairly smooth on the road so far for your Saturday morning. No accidents or breakdowns reported. Nice and clear for the Ipswich and Logan motorways. If you're heading on down the Gold Coast, all clear the M1. Centenary Highway to Jindalee into Springfield. No dramas there. Likewise with the Cunningham Highway this morning. And a clear run both directions too between Ipswich and Toowoomba for the Warrego Highway. No major delays around Toowoomba. This weekend at Autobarn, get 30% off Penrite and Kicker, plus 25% off supercharged batteries and Unigen UHF. This weekend only at Autobarn. If you spot anything on the roads, give us a call on 381 319 49. It's Bo Desert. We'll check your traffic again in an hour on River 949.
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12: Good morning, I'm Alana Riley. First to news in the US, Luigi Mangione has admitted in court to shooting UnitedHealthcare boss Brian Thompson after the 50-year-old was allegedly killed outside a hotel in New York in 2024. The 28-year-old has pleaded guilty to two federal stalking charges. A separate state trial is due to get underway next month, in which he previously pleaded not guilty. Back home, an interim report looking into the current GST carve-up deal for Western Australia has labelled it a costly mistake. The Productivity Commission has told the federal government it should be scrapped. Four people in New South Wales have learned their fate over an elaborate tax fraud and money laundering scheme. The joint investigation between Federal Police, ASIC and the ATO uncovered a $10.7 million tax evasion scheme through labour hire and payroll companies linked to the construction industry. Three people were released on recognizance release and corrections orders. A fourth was earlier sentenced to 3 years in jail. Overseas, deadly wildfires continue in Croatia, where one person has died and dozens of others have been injured. And Instagram is getting a bit of a rebrand with the social media app debuting a new logo. Some are poking fun at the font, saying the R in Gram actually looks more like a Z.
0: 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River 949, your sport now.
12: In sport, Rabbitohs coach Wayne Bennett admits there's not much he isn't happy with after his side's 16-point win over the Bulldogs in Sydney. The Bunnies taking out the win 22-6. Bennett admits the fight isn't over yet, though.
13: Still three games to go in the season. We've been in the eight nearly all season, so we're not there yet, so we've got to keep at it.
12: Elsewhere, the Dolphins crushed the Sea Eagles 22-0 in Sydney, the first side to keep Manly scoreless at Brookvale in 33 years. And it's looking like an uphill battle for the Aussies heading into day three of the first test against Bangladesh in Darwin at Stumps yesterday. Bangladesh held a 153-run lead over the Aussies at 6 for 351.
14: Schulte's Paddock to Plate Butchery, small goods and fresh food market. Don't go

0: A's as well this morning, so be a bit careful driving around. Medium chance of showers throughout the late morning into the early afternoon. Light winds, 15 to 20 kilometres an hour in the morning and then becoming a bit lighter in the afternoon. Maximum today of 23 degrees. Currently at Withcott, it is 6 degrees, the bottom of the Toowoomba Range. Lowood, for the Lowood Truck Show today, it is 8 degrees. And at the Ipswich Showgrounds for the Queensland Model Expo, it is 4 degrees.
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0: Good morning, good morning.
2: Oh, it is a good morning, Dave.
0: How you going, Nick?
2: Yeah, I'm good.
0: I've just taken a sip of coffee. Thank you very much for making me coffee.
2: You
0: How you going?
2: Yeah.
0: What a good start to the morning. It is looking a little bit scary outside today. A bit of smoke, haze, and a bit of fog. Yeah, so be a bit careful on the roads if you are cruising around.
2: Yeah.
0: It will get to a slightly better day. There is a chance of rain coming up, though.
2: Okay.
0: Lot happening this show today.
2: Yeah.
0: All right, so we're going to talk to our normal mayors, just see what's going on in their region, find out what's happening. We're going to try and have a chat to a couple of other people as well. We're also going to name about the car shows and truck shows that are currently coming up.
2: Yes.
0: We're also going to name, of course, our junior sports star of the week. How good is this? Let me just see if I can find some info to tease people.
2: Oh, here we go.
0: Futsal.
2: Okay. That was really quick. You found that really quick, Dave.
0: I did, yeah. Mm-hmm. Yeah, I don't know why. Maybe it might have been the cherry pie I had this week.
2: Ooh, cherry pie.
0: I'm going to talk to you about that a little bit later
2: on.
0: Cherry pie. All right. What are we going to do?
2: Oh, you just said everything we're going to do.
0: Okay. No, I mean now.
2: Oh, well, we're going to
0: play some music,
2: drink
0: I suppose.
2: Our coffees, oh, yeah. Play some music.
0: I need another coffee before I start tongue-tied. Hey, listen, let's play some Powderfinger and some Black Sorrows. I love the Black Sorrows. What a good way to start your Saturday morning. If you are awake, thank you for listening for 1 minute before you turn off. But the music's great, yeah, so stick around.
2: Yeah.
0: You're with Dave and Nikki in the Saturday Startup on River.

0: Chain to the Wheel, Nikki, Black Sorrows. I love the Black Sorrows.
1: Yeah, you said
0: Joe Camilleri is so good.
1: Yeah.
0: I can't believe he's not made the top 10 people, the guitarists.
1: Right. He hasn't?
0: No.
1: Okay.
0: They put people like Santana and, Slash and all of those people that just make a lot of noise. Well, Slash, like, what band was that? Slash. That
1: Guns
0: was Guns N' Roses.
1: Yeah.
0: And some of those other guys, it's just noise. You can't hear them. Whereas our Joe Camilleri, like, you can hear him. He's good. Santana, you can hear.
1: All right. There you go. Okay. Well, are we going to talk about what's going on?
0: I think I need to be put on one of those committees where they choose the music.
1: No, I don't think you do, Dave.
0: Why?
1: Because
0: Dolly Parton
1: would
0: win. Dolly Parton would win.
1: Hey,
0: Kenny Rogers.
1: This weekend.
0: Do you want me to stop?
1: Yeah.
0: Okay. Let's talk about what's going on.
1: Yeah. Rumble in the City. So it is the BMD Rumble Pro Tour in Ipswich at Redbank Plains Skate Park.
0: Oh.
1: Yes.
0: Rumble in the Tour.
1: Rumble in the City.
0: Redbank Plains.
1: Yeah. Redbank Plains Skate Park.
0: What sort of rumble do they talk about?
1: Well, there's all tricks and vibes and skateboarding action
0: skateboarding.
1: And there's giveaways. It's
0: That's
1: really cool.
0: It's different to the normal rumble that they have at Redbank Plains.
1: There is a little bit different.
0: Yes.
1: Stay on topic, Dave.
0: I am. The Jimboomba Family Carnival is still on.
1: Okay.
0: That is the final weekend. Of course, the Ekka is on, mm-hmm. I think. But there is tons of things happening. The Ipswich Showgrounds have the Model Expo. I love model cars, model trucks.
1: Yeah,
0: that sort of thing. What else is on?
1: The Springfield Markets is happening tomorrow as well.
0: Yeah.
1: If you just want to have a little wander and pick up some little goodies.
0: And one of my favourites, Truck Show, Lowood. Jump on their their Facebook page and follow up because there are going to be road closures in Lowood today. So if you are out that way, they are closing the road.
1: Okay.
0: For any more info, Nikki?
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0: It is Dave and Nikki on the Saturday Startup, and we are here because we've been trying to get hold of the Silver Fox himself.
1: Mr. Sharpie.
0: And he hasn't answered the phone. But then there's a lot on there.
1: Yeah, I reckon we can do a better job than Tom. Let's try. He can rate us, okay?
0: Are you ready?
1: Yep.
0: He gets up of a morning, has a bit of a cough.
1: He's got to clean his pipes.
0: He does,
1: out.
0: He does. And he says, hang on a minute, mate. Let me see what I've got on. And he's got so much on, he doesn't know where to look, eh? Because it is.
1: What's on
0: Scenic Rim webpage is incredible. If you haven't seen it, go and have a look because you'll understand what I'm talking about to see what's on out there. It's
1: everything.
0: Pages and pages, yeah.
1: You know?
0: It is a really good one, and Somerset one's really good as well, I reckon. Anyway, what's on this weekend? Are you ready for a weekend escape? Lisa sent me all of this, Nikki.
1: Yeah.
0: I know.
1: Well, you've got the, you can start at Boona.
0: Yep.
1: An easy 30-minute drive from Ipswich.
0: Yeah, it's not far.
1: And then they've got the heritage streets. They've got beautiful, friendly shops, award-winning commercial hotel in High Street. They've also got an amazing restaurant out there. Their restaurant scene is awesome.
0: Shambala Estate, Tambourine Mountain, the 22nd SXS Chamber Music Festival.
1: Ooh.
0: So I don't know what chamber music is. I think it's instrumental, isn't it?
1: Okay.
0: Chamber music events.
1: So they've got classical favourites, bold contemporary work in an intimate setting.
0: Yeah.
1: You can get your tickets.
0: Yeah.
1: SXSfestival.com. Say that five times fast,
0: Dave. No, I can't. I can't say it slow.
1: Once.
0: So that's happening out there in Tambourine Mountain. And then, of course, the Centre in Bedezert are having a art gallery where they have a lot of art gallery exhibitions there. Enchanted Worlds. So the exhibition, that's on down there. Macrame Potholder Class Tambourine Mountain, back up the hill again.
1: Mm.
0: It's a lovely drive up there.
1: It is.
0: Go and check that out. 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Remember them? They were everywhere.
1: Yeah.
0: Hey? When you were growing up, they always put the pots there and, you know, created oxygen around the doors.
1: Yeah.
0: Now we cut the trees down, don't we? That's true.
1: Oh, on Sunday, you've got plenty of markets from the Green Shed and Tambourine to the community country markets in the Tambourine Memorial Hall. Then you go up to Beachmont markets. Then you've got some Rathdowney country markets. So you need to head on to the website. And what is that, Dave?
0: What's on Scenic Rim?
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4: Morning, everybody. Checking all things beach, surf and fishing into Saturday morning. And unfortunately, that south wind's picked up a little bit. So if you're trying to get on those open beaches during this time of year, usually great. Not this weekend, or not at least today. And it looks like across Sunday as well. Just that wind swell range. It's wind swell about 1 to 3 foot. But the problem is it's all affecting the open beaches. So look for the protection from the south wind, and it will help you out if you're going to try and head for a wave. A bigger board as an option as well. Some brims have been on the lower end of the Maroochy River, been all right, and getting a bit of yellowfin and pilot brim around the rocky, snaggy areas throughout the lower reaches. Dusky flathead, they've been pretty good as well, which you wouldn't expect this time of year if you're heading in for a fish towards the Sunshine Coast. Now, getting there from Redbank Plains to Mooloolaba, it'll take you about 1 hour and 50 minutes, so it's a good trip if you can leave early, always a good idea. If you're heading to the Goldie, Ripley to Currumbin, you'll do about 1 hour and 22 minutes as well, and looking pretty good. Now, you're looking to get married in 2026, 27, a married celebrant. Check out this bloke, Noosa-style ceremonies, chilled fun ceremonies with a normal bloke doing the wedding. Details at noosastyleceremonies.com.au. 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
0: No more reason to say I've got nothing to do. 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
8: No accidents or breakdowns on the roads so far this morning. Nice and smooth on all the major roads, including the Ipswich and Logan Motorway, M1 to the Gold Coast if you're going that way. That's a good run this morning. Centenary Highway all clear to Jindalee and into Springfield. No dramas with the Cunningham Highway. And a nice smooth run to both directions, the Warrego Highway between Ipswich and Toowoomba. And no major delays around Toowoomba so far this morning. 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If you spot anything on the roads, give us a call on 38 131 949. It's Bo Desert. We'll check your traffic again in an hour on River 949.
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9: Good morning, I'm Alana Riley. First to the US, where there's been a major update on Luigi Mangione, who's fronted court over the 2024 alleged shooting of United Healthcare boss Brian Thompson. Mangione has admitted in court to killing the 50-year-old in New York, pleading guilty to 2 federal stalking charges. The 28-year-old's lawyers are reportedly seeking separate state charges to be dismissed. 2 men have been charged and 1 arrested over an alleged multi-million dollar cash smuggling operation from Tassie to Victoria. Federal police suspect the cash is allegedly proceeds of crime from the sale of illicit tobacco. During the searches of properties across 2 separate states, authorities claim they found millions in cash and tobacco, 9 kilos of silver bars, imitation firearms and a rifle. A Senate inquiry looking into proposed changes to the National Disability Insurance Scheme has made just 1 recommendation in its report, that the reforms be passed. The laws would pave the way for a major overhaul of the NDIS, though critics warn it could harm vulnerable Aussies. And tributes are flowing for Aussie entertainer Johnny Young, who has died at the age of 79. Young, who was a host of Young Talent Time, passed following a brief battle with pancreatic cancer.
0: SG Sunday Market. 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
9: In sport, the Dolphins have become the first side to leave Manly scoreless at Brookvale in 33 years, downing the Sea Eagles 22-0. Coach Christian Wolfe says it was a good performance.
11: Yeah, we came to play and just our defence was outstanding. Obviously, to keep them at zero, that was great for us. They showed some great desperation at times. We defended really well at other times.
9: Elsewhere, the Bulldogs' finals hopes are hanging by a thread after being thumped by the Rabbitohs 22-6. And Bangladesh hold a 153-run lead over Australia with 4 wickets in hand. Heading into day 3 of the first test in Darwin, the tourists finished day 2 at stumps 6 for 351, though the Aussies had a late boost with 3 quick wickets.
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14: Today's weather's partly cloudy with some chance of early fog this morning, as well as some smoke haze as well this morning, so be a bit careful driving around. Medium chance of showers throughout the late morning into the early afternoon. Light winds, 15 to 20 kilometres an hour in the morning and then becoming a bit lighter in the afternoon. Maximum today of 23 degrees. Currently at Withcott, it is 6 degrees, the bottom of the Toowoomba Range. Lowood, for the Lowood Truck Show today, it is 8 degrees. And at the Ipswich Showgrounds for the Queensland Model Expo, it is 4 degrees.
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14: Hey Nick. Oh, what a morning. I've got another coffee.
16: Yeah, look at you guys.
14: I'm pretty
16: excited.
14: That's
16: all you care about.
14: I do.
16: I mow. You do mow.
14: Yeah.
16: Dave mows lawns.
14: I do mow lawns. I like mowing.
16: I know you do.
14: I just love that. Sitting on a mower, just mowing away on your own.
16: I didn't mean to go into a segue, Dave.
14: Oh, okay.
16: What are we talking about?
14: Hey, listen, this hour, we're going to have a chat to... we're trying to ring Jason, but he's not answering his phone, so we'll find out what's going on there.
16: Maybe one of the cows finally took him down in the paddock.
14: Yeah.
16: So we've had trouble.
14: What's going on this morning? These mares know that we ring them.
16: Yeah, they don't.
14: And they're just not answering.
16: Yeah.
14: Tom Sharp. But anyway, we've got Jeff. Jeff just messaged me, so we're going to get Jeff very shortly.
16: We're going to get Jeff on.
14: Jeff McDonald from Toowoomba, and we're trying to get hold of Jason, so we'll have a chat and we'll find out what's going on in the Toowoomba and the Somerset at the moment. And we're going to have a chat to a couple of people. Will, I'm going to have a chat to about a car show coming up, and hopefully we'll get someone about the Lowood Truck Show and get some more information on that, because Lowood will close today. So get in early if
16: road
14: you want to go and check
16: that
14: out.
16: Truck
14: yeah,
16: show.
14: Road closures. All right. Meanwhile, let's get into it, Nikki. No one wants to listen to you. I'm pretty sure.
16: Yeah, Dave.
14: But this song's about you. You know, every time you do something, Nikki, it's I didn't start the fire, but it's Billy Joel and Taylor Swift.
16: Everyone just put it on me. I don't mind.
14: Put it on you. Billy Joel and Tay-Tay coming up. You're with Dave and Nikki on the Saturday Startup on River.

0: Yeah, look, we should spend the $1,000 at Bunnings.
1: No chance. Maya has a salon.
0: And Bunnings has barbecues.
1: Maya has towels.
0: Rock, paper, scissors?
1: Deal. Can we just talk, figure out where we're growing? Spend 5 minutes telling us what you think of the music we play, and you could win $1,000 to spend at either Maya or Bunnings. The hardest part is agreeing which one.
0: Rock, paper, scissors, shoot. Ha! Scissors beat paper.
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0: 949 Saturday Startup. 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If it's not happening, they'll probably just make it up anyway.
1: Hey,

0: coffee. Have you not got a coffee, Jeff?
1: I'm more of a lemongrass ginger tea with a dash of home harvested honey.
0: Is that a country drink?
1: Oh, I think it's just a bit of health and well-being. Gives you a pick-up and away you go.
0: That's probably why you look like a greyhound and I look like Humpty Dumpty. I just like...
2: Jeff's actually 110 years old, did you know?
0: You're obviously healthier than us.
2: Yeah, so here we are talking to Jeff McDonald, the mayor from Toowoomba.
0: A little bit elevated to the rest of Brisbane. They overlook us like that.
2: Yeah, like gods.
0: Like that Brazilian Jesus, you know, like Brazil, you know?
2: Yeah.
1: Well, we often refer to those to the east of us as our eastern suburbs. However, we are grateful for those that come and visit.
0: Yeah.
1: And lovely morning, I have to say. 8.3 feels like 4.7.
0: But what's happening up there?
1: Well, lots of things here today. Look at health and well-being from the Institute, our art trail that goes right across the northern part of our region from Highfield through to Crow's Nest. The 175th anniversary of the Drayton State School is on today from 11 till 5. It is the oldest continuously operating state school in Queensland.
0: Drayton
1: State School. Crow's Nest is also the spot at the RSL for a theatre restaurant. Big day today at Brewoomba Beer Festival. The Toowoomba Showgrounds is the spot for the Makers Markets from 3 till 8. UniSQ have an open day today from 9 a.m. till 1 p.m. We have Down Steam celebrating 25 years. The anniversary Super Steam Special departing Toowoomba Station heading to Drayton as well. Gary Little Plains Hall have their dance tonight. We also have plenty of activities continuing on through then till Sunday, including the Wedding Expo from 10 till 2 at the Good Shed, picnic at the Polo at Clifton Showgrounds, and Yarraman have their Swap and Go, which happens every Saturday morning at the Pink Flamingo. Look, there's lots happening right across the region, and tonight I'll finish with this one because I reckon he'd be a fan favourite. At the Empire Theatre, John Stevens from Noisework.
0: Yes.
1: He's playing tonight at the Empire Theatre at 7:30. So if you're out travelling, travel safe, return home safely, and visit Toowoomba Region. com.au.
0: We'll
1: get all
0: before.
1: This and plenty more information.
0: Mayor Jeff McDonald, we'll catch up with you next week.
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5: Morning, everybody. Checking all things beach, surf and fishing into Saturday morning. And unfortunately, that south wind's picked up a little bit. So if you're trying to get on those open beaches during this time of year, usually great. Not this weekend, or not at least today. And it looks like across Sunday as well. Just that wind swell range. It's a wind swell about 1 to 3 foot. But the problem is it's all affecting the open beaches. So look for the protection from the south wind. And it will help you out if you're going to try and head for a wave. A bigger board as an option as well. Some brims have been on the lower end of the Maroochy River, been all right, and getting a bit of yellowfin and pilot brim around the rocky, snaggy areas throughout the lower reaches. Dusky flathead, they've been pretty good as well, which you wouldn't expect this time of year if you're heading in for a fish towards the Sunshine Coast. Now, getting there from Redbank Plains to Mooloolaba, it'll take you about 1 hour and 50 minutes, so it's a good trip if you can leave early, always a good idea. If you're heading to the Goldie, Ripley to Currumbin, you'll do about 1 hour and 22 minutes as well, and looking pretty good. Now, you're looking to get married in 2026, 27, a married celebrant. Check out this bloke, Noosa-style ceremonies, chilled barn ceremonies with a normal bloke doing the wedding. Details at noosastyleceremonies.com.au. 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

0: And Nikki, how do we win $1,000 here? To spend at Myer or Bunnings?
1: I think you have to hook up to the music panel, Dave.
0: Absolutely. Have your say in the music. River 949's best music variety during August, and you could win $1,000, Nick. $1,000 to spend at either Myer or Bunnings. Where do you want to go? What
1: Myer.
0: Do you want?
1: I'll go Myer.
0: Yeah. Whether you're dreaming of a new barbecue or shopping spree at Myer, the only hard part is to do is work out where you're going to spend it.
1: Myer.
0: Well,
1: done.
0: I'll go because I need some facial stuff. They've got some really good facial stuff at Myer, haven't they?
1: Yeah, they do.
0: Is it working?
1: No.
0: Oh, jeez.
1: I'll take you, Dave, and I'll get the right stuff.
0: The only way you can win that $1,000 is by spending 5 minutes. That's all it takes. Helping us choose the music. Now, Nikki, I always do this to you. What do you reckon about this song?
1: Oh, I like this song.
0: Okay, so what number?
1: About an 8.
0: Okay. What about this one?
1: The memories.
0: Yeah.
1: Oh, look, it's nostalgic,
0: we
1: so I'm going to go 7.
0: Yeah, I'd put 10.
1: Yeah.
0: It's just turn it up. I mean, some
1: it's
0: songs are so
1: good.
0: Stupid, you just
1: back.
0: Turn it up. Yeah,
1: yeah
0: it does. Yeah. And Nikki, what about this one? The Fray. What do you reckon? 1 to 10?
1: I'm getting a 10. It's got some memories for me.
0: Oh, it's the age era. Yeah. All right. Let's play it.
1: All

0: Young.
1: It's Dave and Nikki. Nikki, how are you?
0: I'm all right.
1: You know, we were chasing Jason. We couldn't get hold of him.
0: Yeah.
1: I don't know where he is, but you know what?
0: He's gone missing.
1: I rang someone more important.
0: Yep.
1: The deputy.
0: Yes.
1: Helen. We've got Helen, the more important person from the Somerset region.
0: You probably do all the work, don't you, Helen?
1: Yeah, probably.
2: Good morning. No.
1: Well, the deputies normally do. The deputies normally do. Yeah.
0: Hey, Helen.
2: Good morning.
0: So while the
1: mayors are supposed to be the figurehead,
0: away,
1: but they're not very pretty. Just like
0: we can play. No, we're only joking. We love Jason.
1: Yeah. What's happening in the local region? Well, I bet you do a better job, Helen.
2: Oh, look, we have a really full day today here out in the Somerset. So our park run started off at 7 o'clock this morning at Cormorant Bay, the old railway station at Esk and Yowie Park Run.
1: Yeah.
2: Yeah, they're really well patronised, and you know, any weekend you can come out and grab one of those if that's your thing.
0: That's your jam, yeah.
2: Three markets today: the Moore Hall Markets at Moore, the S Country Markets, and the Kilcoy Yowie Country Markets. If just looking's your thing, we've got several art galleries that are open today. You can start right at the top of our region at Kilcoy Courthouse Art Gallery. Then there's the Glenrock Gallery at Esk, the Open Door Gallery at Lowood, and the Condensery at Tagoolawa. But I just wanted to do a call out for the Open Door Gallery, because at the moment they've got the Lowood State High School Art Exhibition with all work submitted from students there.
1: Oh, yeah.
2: And it's really nice to see the kids get up and be able to be displayed, or exhibited in an art gallery.
1: And do you know what? I'm always absolutely surprised by the quality of
0: the talent
1: that comes out of some, in particular,
0: some
1: school
0: really
1: kids.
0: Special kids, yeah.
1: Yeah, it is just
2: there's
1: incredible.
2: Some lovely gear there.
1: Yeah.
2: And they are talented, yeah. We have the Fernsale Country Markets on Sunday, kicking off at 6 a.m. at the Fernsale State School. There's also the truck show on today at Lowood, which is kicking off very soon.
1: I'm very excited. But there are some road closures for that too, isn't there?
2: Yeah,
1: they are closing the road at about 11 o'clock, I think. So I was going to try and get the guys on in a little while and just have a chat to them about that. But that's always
2: you need to be out there
1: massive.
2: Early.
1: Yeah.
2: I think it'll be quite spectacular. There's quite a few hundred trucks going out there today.
1: Oh, you got
0: Dave excited, Helen.
1: Yeah. I think a couple of mine are going out. So we're out there supporting the Lowood Truck Show.
0: Yeah.
1: From Ipswich Pro Drive. So we're going out. But there's a massive group of people that support that event, and it's just well run. It does fill the town.
2: Oh, look, I'm pretty sure Lowood is going to be busy as, and the weather's beautiful, clear skies out here today.
1: And what's the webpage, Helen?
2: Yes, look, most of these details can be found on the Experience Somerset website.
1: Experience Somerset. You're better at that than Jason.
0: And I don't hear any cows in the background either. It's so refreshing.
1: No. Oh, I've still got them in the studio.
0: Oh, stop it.
1: I've still got them in the studio.
2: I'm actually inside.
0: Oh, it's always a pleasure to chat to you, Helen. We might have to get her on the regular, Dave.
1: I think so.
0: Yeah.
1: Do a better job than Jason.
0: Jason, you've been warned.
1: Yeah. He's on notice. Helen, the deputy mayor, you actually say nicer things when you answer the phone than Jason does. He does.

0: Doctor, I keep hearing a noise in my head and it's driving me insane.
1: Any other symptoms?
0: Yes, I yell at the radio, I interrogate kitchen appliances, and I've already spent 10 grand I haven't won yet. Doctor, what's happening to me?
1: Oh dear, I'm afraid that you have a severe case of secretus soundus.
0: Oh God, no!
1: Yes, it's highly contagious. Take a daily dose of Marnie and Campo at 7:35, followed by a Hinksy at 5. Oh, and good luck.
0: Doctor, you sound like you're guessing.
1: Madam, everybody is guessing.
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10: No major delays around Ipswich City so far this morning. The Ipswich and local motorways, no dramas there. If you're heading on down the Gold Coast, the M1 got a breakdown just before exit 34 Beenleigh. No delays with it though. So Tattery Highway to Jindalee Bridge into Brisbane and also into Springfield, not a problem. So to the Cunningham Highway and nice and clear both directions. The Warrego between Ipswich and Toowoomba, no delays around Toowoomba. 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If you spot anything on the roads, give us a call on 38 131 949. It's Bow Desert. We'll check your traffic again in an hour on River 949.
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12: Hey there, I'm Alana Riley. First to news in the US, Luigi Mangione has admitted in court to shooting UnitedHealthcare exec Brian Thompson in New York in 2024, pleading guilty to federal charges of stalking. New York Police Commissioner Jessica Tisch spoke to media outside court.
13: And to those who idolize Luigi Mangione, I say this, violence is not a cause.
12: The 28-year-old's lawyers will now seek to have separate state charges dismissed under double jeopardy, where you can't be prosecuted for the same crime twice. Back home, an interim report looking into the current GST carve-up deal for Western Australia has labelled it a costly mistake. The Productivity Commission has told the federal government it should be scrapped. A major search for a missing Aussie teen will enter its fourth day today after the woman failed to return from New South Wales bushland. 18-year-old Lily Cooper went hiking in Natai National Park on Wednesday and hasn't been seen since. Making other headlines, travellers heading in and out of Sydney Airport this weekend are reportedly being told to expect more delays as air traffic control remains in the spotlight. And viral toy Squishmallows is set to be turned into a movie. Amazon MGM will reportedly develop the flick, partnering with a Moana producer.
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12: In sport, Rabbitohs coach Wayne Bennett admits there's not much he isn't happy with after his side's 16-point win over the Bulldogs in Sydney. The Bunnies taking out the defeat 22-6. Bennett admits the fight isn't over yet, though.
14: Still 3 games to go in the season. We've been in the 8 nearly all season, so we're not there yet, so we've got to keep at it.
12: And the Dolphins have crushed the Sea Eagles 22-0 in Sydney, the first side to keep Manly scoreless at Brookvale in 33 years. And in cricket, it's looking like an uphill battle for the Aussies heading into day 3 of the first test against Bangladesh in Darwin. At stumps yesterday, Bangladesh held a 153-run lead over the Aussies at 6 for 351.
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15: Today's weather's partly cloudy with some chance of early fog this morning, as well as some smoke haze as well this morning, so be a bit careful driving around. Medium chance of showers throughout the late morning into the early afternoon. Light winds, 15 to 20 kilometres an hour in the morning and then becoming a bit lighter in the afternoon. Maximum today of 23 degrees. Currently at Withcott, it is 10 degrees. At Lowood, for the Lowood Truck Show, it is 8 degrees. And at the Ipswich Showgrounds for the Queensland Model Expo, it is 7 degrees.
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15: Hey, listen, we're going to have a chat to Tanya Milligan, the mayor from the
16: Lockyer Valley,
15: find out what fresh fruit and veggies. Like, I mean, all of these regions that we talk about have all got plenty of markets and stalls where you can go and get and fresh produce. Fruit and veggies.
16: Yes.
15: And it's normally fresh from the farmer.
16: Mm-hmm.
15: So it's not polished like the stuff that you get in shopping centres,
16: mm-hmm.
15: but it's fresh.
16: Mm-hmm.
15: There's a big difference because they don't take any of the stuff. The shopping centres take only the good-looking fruit. Did you know that?
16: Yeah.
15: Yeah, so they leave some of the fruit that's got knobs and stuff, like the sweet potato. If it doesn't look like a picturesque sweet potato, they'll leave it there. And it's actually fresher when you get it from there.
16: Yeah. The knobs yeah. are sometimes the best part.
15: Yeah, they are. Yeah, it's all part of it, isn't it?
16: Mm-hmm.
15: Yeah, we got to love everyone.
16: Yes.
15: We'll love everyone. Irrelevant of their knots.
16: Wiggly bits.
15: Wiggly bits. Yeah.
16: Like, well, bits. That just went somewhere else, didn't it?
15: No, not for me, it didn't. It did for you. Filthy wretch.
16: I wasn't.
15: Hey, listen.
16: Yeah.
15: Coming up is our Junior Sports Star of the Week.
16: Yes.
15: And they play futsal.
16: Futsal.
15: Hmm. Mm. That's a very interesting sport, futsal.
16: It is.
15: You could be the winner if you play futsal. Announce our winner at 8:30.

0: The cherry pie was really good. I've been there twice now. And then it's got an art gallery attached to it. And then it's, of course, got trinkets and old bushel teapots.
1: Yeah, right.
0: Cups. You know, the tin ones?
1: Yeah.
0: Yeah, like the ones that they make just for camping now.
1: So
0: they're
1: excited.
0: I am. And it had little key holders and stuff like that and tin signs. So really, really good. Give us a ring if you know of a little trinkety shop that's got a whole heap of good stuff in it.
1: Yeah. Well, I've got one.
0: Yeah.
1: I'll talk to you later about it or now. I was at Maidenwell last weekend my brother's wedding.
0: Don't say any more now. Talk about it shortly. Okay.
1: Okay.
0: We'll get some information. 38131949. You're
1: so
0: Dave and
1: bossy,
0: Nikki
1: Dave.
0: On the Saturday Startup on River. Help me, Pink. I'm in trouble.

0: Hey, Nikki, how you going?
1: I'm good, Dave.
0: And now this is second call. We tried to ring the Mia.
1: Yeah, yeah.
0: And her dogs haven't eaten her.
1: No.
0: So we're right. We found her.
1: Oh, thank God,
0: Mayor Tanya Milligan, how are you this morning?
1: You're alive.
2: Yeah, thank you for ringing back the second time. If I'm completely honest, I was on the loo.
0: Oh.
2: You know, a girl's got to do what a girl's got to do.
1: Yeah, I hear ya.
0: And you can't answer the phone when you're in the bathroom because it echoes everywhere.
1: Yeah.
0: You know, you've got to leave the door open.
1: Yep.
0: And when I do that, the people at the BP truck stop don't like it.
2: And the thing is, if I leave the door open, then the two sausages will just invite themselves in and come in as well.
1: Yeah, so the whole
2: there's
1: family.
2: No peace.
1: Yeah, I know.
2: That's right.
1: It's like being a mum.
0: Okay, let's elevate this conversation somehow.
1: Yeah, let's go. Let's talk about what's happening in the Lockyer Valley.
2: Okay, so tonight the Mulgowie Hall had a bush dance. It is 6 p.m. till 9 p.m. I would say bookings are pretty essential, but grab your boots, your mates, and you can have lots of fun bush dancing because it is fun and it's good for your cardio as well.
0: Do you know what else, Tanya? If they are booked out, you can stand outside the hall.
1: Dave, we don't know what you do in your personal time.
2: I was going to say, that's the dancing.
0: Yes.
1: Yeah.
2: All righty. This started off in a real weird place.
1: Yeah,
2: when
1: I know.
2: I was on a loo. Okay, so I'll tell you about another experience.
1: Yeah.
2: So, Murphy's Creek Tavern tonight, they got a Fawlty Towers dining experience.
0: Oh.
2: 6:30 till 9. I know, I love British comedy. I loved Fawlty Towers with Basil and Sybil, Dawn French, Vicar of Dibley.
0: Oh,
2: but
0: good.
2: She won't be there. But it's Fawlty Towers. I'd say a lot of chaos, lots of laughs. It's a 3-course dinner. Reach out to Ty and the team as far as the purchasing the tickets for tonight. So that would be...
0: We got a Fawlty Tower at Ipswich.
1: Oh, he can't help himself. He just can't help himself today, Tanya.
2: It's okay. It's Saturday, mate.
1: I know.
2: Oh, dear. Also, Ashton's Great Australian Circus. That's on the weekend. Just remember, too, that Ashton's is Australia's oldest circus family.
0: Yeah.
2: The circus is animal-free. They do aerial, they do ground acts, they do contortions, lots of comedy, lots of fun. There's really, really great reviews. Tomorrow, it's Pioneer Day at Laidley Pioneer Village. Also, I'll be out early because the Toowoomba Road Runners have got their 7K, 14K and their half marathon, which kicks off at the Murphy's Creek Rec Reserve. And also tomorrow, UQ have got their open day on. So if you're keen to do some studies, want to go out and check out the campus, want to talk to someone, head out to UQ Gatton tomorrow as well. So like, love, tweet, hashtag, follow, but certainly do come and visit us, and it will be a beautiful weekend here in the Lockyer Valley.
1: God, there'll be some things to see at that UQ campus at Gatton.
0: Absolutely. If you haven't been out there, go and have a look. They actually closed the university and used it during the war.
2: Correct. It was a hospital.
1: Wow.
0: Yeah. It was massive. There's some massive history there, and it's one of my girls graduated from there a little while ago, and we went out there for a graduation. That's the first time I've been there. Absolutely gobsmacked. Go for a look. Just have a wander around.
1: Need to have a sticky beat.
0: Yeah. And you can see the old highway, the old cobblestone highway that they had through there.
1: Wow.
2: Correct. Yeah.
1: You know,
2: it's
1: they fix animals and everything. They might be able to fix you, Dave. They might be able to figure out what's wrong.
0: Good luck.
1: Yeah, I know.
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3: Hey.
2: We have got a Junior Sports Star of the Week.
3: Yes, it's that time.
2: And it is. And they've been selected to represent Australia in Orlando, Florida.
3: Yes, at the Futsal World Champions.
2: How good is that? What's the club?
3: Huge. I don't know.
2: Futsal, River City Futsal Club.
3: There you go.
2: How
3: and
2: about that?
3: Can we get a drum roll? Congratulations, Isabella.
2: Isabella, you are our winner this week for the Junior Sports Star of the Week. And you will receive that prize pack, which has got lots of goodies in it, Nikki.
3: Imagine peaking so young.
2: I know.
3: Like representing Australia.
2: Futsal.
3: I know.
2: Congratulations,
3: that's
2: Isabella.
3: Huge. Well
2: thanks
3: done.
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0: If you're heading up or down the coast this weekend, this is the River 949 Coast Cast.
5: Morning, everybody. Checking all things beach, surf and fishing into Saturday morning. And unfortunately, that south wind's picked up a little bit. So if you're trying to get on those open beaches during this time of year, usually great. Not this weekend, or not at least today. And it looks like across Sunday as well. Just that wind swell range. It's a wind swell about 1 to 3 foot. But the problem is it's all affecting the open beaches. So look for the protection from the south wind. And it will help you out if you're going to try and head for a wave. A bigger board as an option as well. Some brims have been on the lower end of the Maroochy River, been all right, and getting a bit of yellowfin and pilot brim around the rocky, snaggy areas throughout the lower reaches. Dusky, flathead, they've been pretty good as well, which you wouldn't expect this time of year if you're heading in for a fish towards the Sunshine Coast. Now, getting there from Redbank Plains to Mooloolaba, it'll take you about an hour and 50 minutes, so it's a good trip if you can leave early, always a good idea. If you're heading to the Goldie, Ripley to Currumbin, you'll do about an hour and 22 minutes as well, and looking pretty good. Now, you're looking to get married in 2026, 27, a marriage celebrant. Check out this bloke, Noosa-style ceremonies, chilled fun ceremonies with a normal bloke during the wedding. Details at noosastyleceremonies.com.au. 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
2: Hey, you know Father's Day is coming up. 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

949 Saturday Startup. If it's happening locally, Dave and Nikki will talk about it. If it's not happening, they'll probably just make it up anyway.

0: Hey, Nick, there is so much going on this weekend. Of course, we have got markets everywhere.
1: Yes.
0: SG Markets, Mulgowey Hall, Bush Markets, Old Soul Markets at the Gatton Historical Village.
1: Yeah.
0: I haven't seen that before, so that'll be good.
1: They're on Sunday, and so is the Springfield Markets at the Orion Shopping Centre as well. So go down and bathe in the sunlight and have a look around. Also, this Thursday, a spruik for the Supercars Fanfare.
0: Yeah.
1: So from 4:30 to 6:30 in Toolma Place in Ipswich, you can come on down and meet some of the drivers, get some signatures. It's going to be great.
0: Honestly, and if you haven't been out the Queensland Raceway, go out and see what Quinny and Josh and the team have done out there. It is amazing. It's so refreshing to see someone that loves the sport in charge of the place.
1: It's such
0: a gem,
1: right?
0: It's just such a great place. Last days of the Ecker, that's this weekend. And, of course, last days for the Jimboomba Family Carnival. That's happening. $2 to get in, Nick.
1: Really?
0: $2 to get in. So if you can't afford the Ecker for the second time.
1: Hang on, what year is it?
0: Get out. That's right.
1: Oh,
0: check out the Jimboomba Family Carnival. Lowood Truck Show, get out there early because the streets will be closing.
1: And if you've just gone through Lowood and you're not actually interested in trucks, just give yourself a bit of extra time.
0: Yeah, go and check out what's going on there.
1: Yes.
0: That'll be great.
1: Yeah.
0: I got Will from the Ripley Valley State School PNC Association. Will, tell us what's going on this weekend.
2: Mate, we've got our Ripley Valley car show on, held at the Ripley Valley High School. We kick off at 8 a.m. If you want to show your car, bump in at 6:30 in the morning. Everyone's looking at the car. The kids can go down and have a look at the petting zoo. A couple of little stalls. Get in the community there. Get in the kids to see the old school muscle cars.
0: Mate, I love the old car. And when my daughters were younger, I bought a little Gemini. And I remember we went for a drive in the Gemini. And my daughter was sitting in the back. And the youngest one, who's now got her own car, but she said to me years ago, she said, "Dad, how do I put the window down?" We had to wind it. She'd never been in a car without electric windows. So. Well, Nick, that's a fully loaded weekend. For any more,
1: jump onto our website, river949.com.
0: And if it's live and local, you'll hear it here first. Get this, India. Chumbawamba.
1: Tub thumping.

0: Guess what it is, Nikki?
1: What is it?
0: It's time for us to go. But my favourite time of the day, because we move into the music.
1: Mm-hmm.
0: It's Essential Albums Weekend.
1: Yes.
0: And it is. Every single one of these things, though, I've looked at the charts and the sheets and, mate, they have all changed our lives. Absolutely. I am so excited about the music coming up this weekend.
1: Righto.
0: I am. I'm cracking.
1: You are excited. Right?
0: I am. I fell in love with so many of these tracks. It's not funny. And I still sing to them. Would you like to hear some?
1: No.
0: Okay. Are you sure?
1: Too early.
0: Okay. What about this one? I want the year and the album.
1: Yeah,
0: okay.
1: Righto.
0: You'll know some of them.
1: Okay.
0: Without a doubt.
1: Okay.
0: Okay. You ready?
1: Yeah. Year and album.
0: Yeah. George, who is it?
1: It's George Michael.
0: Absolutely.
1: And I don't know anything else. It's 1989.
0: Seven.
1: Damn it.
0: Yes, nearly, Nikki.
1: So good.
0: And, you know, this song, Beverly Hills Cop 2.
1: Yeah.
0: Okay. Oh, no, not this one. One of them. His album, a couple of the songs.
1: Yeah, okay.
0: On there. How good's that?
1: I love this song.
0: I do. And what about the angriest person that I know in the 90s?
1: Oh, Alanis Morissette, yes. Ironic. And this would have been in the 90s, 95?
0: Yep. That's it.
1: Yes!
0: Jagged Little Pill.
1: I loved this. Remember the secret song at the end of this album?
0: Yes.
1: Yes, this was one of my favourite albums.
0: And if you listen to her later stuff, yep, you'll find out why she was so angry.
1: Okay.
0: There you go. Take a listen to her later stuff.
1: All right. All right.
0: And what about this one? Another one of my favourite. 1986. The one, the only, the incomparable. Billy Joel.
1: Of course.
0: Billy Joel. A Matter of Trust.
1: This is a good song.
0: A Matter of Trust.
1: Love it.
0: We all need to take a step back and look at that. Hey, I'm out of here this weekend. Have a great weekend.
1: See you guys.
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5: River 949 Traffic.
6: Got a breakdown heading eastbound Tanimera for the local motorway. No delays with that one, though. If you're heading on down the Gold Coast M1, nice and clear. Getting a little bit busier now, Redbank Plains Road, Redbank Plains, just near the shopping centre there. All nice and clear for the Ipswich and local motorways. Centenary Highway to Jindalee into Springfield, all clear. No dramas for the Cunningham Highway today. And the Warragay flowing nicely both ways between Ipswich and Toowoomba. No major delays around Toowoomba. The MG3 Vibe is available now from just $19,990 drive away. 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If you spot anything on the roads, give us a call on 38131 949. It's Bow Desert. We'll check your traffic again in an hour on River 949.
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8: Good morning. I'm Alana Riley. First to the US, where Luigi Mangione will be sentenced in December after admitting in court to shooting UnitedHealthcare boss Brian Thompson in 2024. The 28-year-old has pleaded guilty to two federal stalking charges. US District Attorney Jamie McDonald spoke to reporters outside court.
9: No grievance, political belief, or ideological cause can ever justify murder.
8: Back home, Australian authorities assure there is no tsunami threat to Australia after an undersea earthquake rocked waters near Indonesia this morning. The 7.7 magnitude tremor struck near the Flores region around 8 a.m. local time. Making other headlines, an interim report into how GST is currently carved up between the states claims the deal struck with WA is costly and needs to be changed. The WA Premier has labelled the report authors East Coast clowns. One Nation is calling for Australia to stop allowing migrants from high-risk nations that are on our country's do not travel list. And Australia's biggest spectator air show continues on the Gold Coast this weekend. It's the first time the event's been on since the city's beaches were ravaged by ex-cyclone Alfred in 2024.
7: SG Sunday Markets, every Sunday 8 till 1. 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
8: In sport, Manly's coach admits their loss to the Dolphins is disappointed. Kept scoreless at Brookvale overnight, the Sea Eagles were down 22-0. Kieran Foran says there's a few reasons things are disjointed at the moment.
10: At the end of the day, you know, we want to be able to handle that better. We want to be a footy club that can handle when things are going against us.
8: Elsewhere, the Bunnies down to the Bulldogs 22-6. Rumours are already swirling over who will take over the Maroons coaching gig after Billy Slater announced he's stepping down. Ben Teo and Matt Ballin are among the names being floated. And in cricket, the Aussies trail Bangladesh by 153 runs heading into the third day of the first test in Darwin. Bangladesh return at 6 for 351.
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12: We could see a couple of showers around for you Saturday, heading for 23, just a couple of mil. Sunday forecast looks like this, down to 8, then 23, possible shower tomorrow, then Monday, back to work, shower 2 and 22.
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12: Looking forward to these next three songs. G'day there, it's Ilya. Now, if you're a fan of Wham back in the 80s, this was a must to be down the record store for the debut of this 1987 essential album.
13: I was expecting some controversy, obviously. Controversy, as the Americans say. Controversy, as the British say. I was expecting some of it, but I am shocked at just how quick and how strong the force of opinion against me has been.
12: That song is one song away. Three of the best from Faith. Essential albums. River.

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1: 1987's debut album, George Michael, Faith. We call it an essential album on River and iHeart. G'day there, it's Ilya. Two down, one to go. There was some confusion about the album title.
2: I think the album might be called Kissing the Fool. It might now be called Faith, I'm not sure. But then again, by the end of the recording, it'll probably be called something totally different, you know? So all I know is it will not be called George Michael.

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With spring just weeks away, a brand new barbecue. How good would that look in the backyard? $1,000 at Bunnings, $1,000 at Meijer. That may start a few arguments. River949.com is where you go. Takes less than 5 minutes to join up. Do the survey. You're automatically in the draw. $1,000 to blow at either Meijer or Bunnings. Let those arguments begin.

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1: 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We're digging deep through the best of the best.

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8: Traffic's starting to build. Brisbane Street West Ipswich and also Brisbane Road busy but moving well outbound through Bundamba. No delays for the Logan Motorway. Ipswich Motorway looking quite good at the moment as well. Centenary Highway getting slight delays starting to build towards the Jindalee Bridge. Mount Lindsay Highway northbound up through Barony Heights getting a slight delay. If you're heading on down the Gold Coast, slight delays around Ormo and Coomera for the M1. Cunningham Highway good today, so to the Warrego both ways between Ipswich and Toowoomba. And in Toowoomba, getting delays northbound Anzac Avenue between Westbrook and Harristown with some roadworks on today. Harris Scarf Friends exclusive mega sale is on now. 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If you spot anything on the roads, give us a call on 38 131949. It's Bo Desert. We'll check your traffic again in and out on River 949.
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11: Good morning, I'm Alana Riley. Australian authorities assure there is no tsunami threat here after part of Indonesia was rattled by an undersea earthquake. The 7.8 magnitude tremor near the Flores region was followed by at least three aftershocks. In the NT, the Alice Springs community will gather for a funeral today for five-year-old girl Kumanjai Little Baby, almost 4 months after her alleged murder. Those attending the service are urged to wear her favourite colour, pink. In the US, Luigi Mangione has fronted court over the 2024 alleged shooting of UnitedHealthcare boss Brian Thompson, admitting to killing the 50-year-old. He pleaded guilty to two federal stalking charges. The 28-year-old's lawyers now seeking separate state charges to be dismissed. Still overseas, Donald Trump has remarked that he'll make the Strait of Hormuz a territory of the US after defeating Iran.
12: Pretty soon I'll be declaring the Hormuz Strait a territory of the United States.
11: The US president speaking at a political rally there, adding they don't want Iran to have a nuclear weapon. And back home, Aussie actor Deborah Mailman has made history due to become the first Indigenous person inducted into the Logies Hall of Fame. The ceremony gets underway tomorrow.
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11: In sport, Bangladesh will return to the crease this hour as day three of the first test gets underway in Darwin. The Aussies finished day two on a low. They're currently trailing 153 after the tourists made six for 351 by stumps. And in the NRL, the Dolphins have become the first side to leave Manly scoreless at Brookvale in 33 years, downing the Sea Eagles 22-0. Coach Christian Wolf says it was a good performance.
13: No, just our defence was outstanding. Obviously, to keep them at zero.